when Spain and Switzerland come together, you get reggae music like this. Lone Arc from Spain, the 18th parallel from Switzerland. Brand new single called Man Kill Man. And now the Peace version. It's on the Fruits record label. Brand new

0: Lucky record label. Before that, it was Eka Mouse, all 6 foot six of the mouse. It's Summa Holla, Summa Ball from the great reggae anthology double CD set called Ecology on the VP record label. And before that, it was Mikey Dread with Break Down the Walls from his album Beyond World War III on the Heartbeat record label. And we started off with a little meditation chant from Brigadier Jerry and Ranking Joe. From a very underrated various artist album called The Dub Club, Foundation Comes Again on the Stone's Throw record label, of course, The Dub Club, coming straight out of Los Angeles, California.
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Greetings and welcome to another edition of Sounds of the Caribbean. My name is Selecta Jerry, your reggae host, your reggae Selecta. For the next 4 hours or so, as we try to work out the best in reggae music. Oh man, and coming off last week's Blood and Fire Steve Barrow special, I'm not sure how we can top that, or if we even want to attempt to. I thank everybody for checked in during the past week. Just saying, what a great, great show that was. It's truly humbling, but I have to admit, when you're playing nothing but Blood and Fire selections from those great albums, it's very easy to sound good and be a DJ. But again, I want to thank everybody for checking in. Just absolutely awesome. I think I listened back to that show 2 or 3 times in the past week. Hopefully you enjoyed it as well. This week we're back on track. Got a truly mixed bag of things this week. Besides our usual roots and culture selections and early runnings, we got brand new music coming from Aka Becca. Brand new album called World Tap In from the Higher Bound Production record label. Got a brand new album in from Samori I called Revelation. Brand new music coming from Taj Weeks. Capleton. The Minotti Hi-Fi featuring Dr. Ring Ding. Also got brand new music coming from that artists Ranking Fox and Matta Roots featuring Hornsman Coyote. Can't wait to lay that one on you. Also have a couple requests that came in this week for the Co-Operators and Miss Sinead O'Connor. Gonna get into that. Yeah, working out reggae music in all different styles. In the background, it's Mr. Rigo Rodriguez. Little thing called This Day from the great album Roots to the Bone.

Bunker here in southern New Jersey. Let's get right back into the mix. Bring in Jacob Miller now. Because it's forward ever. And backward never. It's Sounds of the Caribbean.

I don't know about you, but I'm counting my blessings one by one. Just like Albert Griffiths. The Gladiators, count my blessings. This version called Counting, Light Up Your Spliff version. It's from the Record Store Day release called Roots Natty from a couple years back on the Taboo One record label. Before that, it was Cornell Campbell with Mash You Down. Great best of collection called I Man a Stalawat on the VP record label. Bob Marley and his Wailers was in there with Lively Up Yourself from the Trojan Records release, African Herbsman. Burning Spear with Tumble Down. That was live at the Montreux Jazz Festival. Yeah, I'm burning it in Buckingham Palace. Jacob Miller started us off with Forward Ever, Backward Never from Songbook, A Chapter a Day, also on the VP record label. I just want to correct something I said in the opening. And that Lone Ark meets the 18th parallel selection, Man, A Kill Man. I stated that Yuka Arakawa was the flutist on that track, and that was incorrect. It's Theo Hanser. Yuko Arakawa presents that same track instrumentally on the saxophone. Get into that at another time. Well, the Stingray record label put out a little rhythm ride this past week called The City Rhythm. And they used Freddie McGregor's classic Key to the City as the sample. Ever ready.

You're listening to the sounds of the Caribbean with Selecta Jerry. Yeah,

Junior Reed says, make sure you give thanks and praise every day. A Wow Music 12-inch over on turntable number 2. What a pumping number. Before that, it was Luciano with Chant Down Babylon on the Exterminator record label. Sanchez with his classic Praise Him from a great best-of collection called Back at One, the best of Sanchez on the VP record label. The re-release of Freddie McGregor's Key to the City. You can find it on the brand new City Rhythm from the Stingray record label, digital download. Yeah, just working it up in an upful style here in the early runnings of Sounds of the Caribbean. Actually, we're already over an hour in.

beautiful week here in southern New Jersey. Nothing but blue skies. Just an absolutely gorgeous week. Summer is just ready to kick in. I can feel it in my bones. Well, how about a leftover from last week's Blood and Fire special? As I was filing the CDs and records away this week, I was looking at the Yabby You Jesus Dread album one more time. Here's Michael Rose with Born Free. Produced by Mr. Vivian Jackson, a.k.a. Yabby You. Sounds of the Caribbean.

album Visions of Dennis Brown on the VP record label. Yeah, that Concrete Castle King doesn't seem to care about the people of the kingdom. Michael Rose, Born Free from Yabby U, Jesus Dreads, years 1972 to 1976.

Massachusetts, TJ Supertramp and the Vegas Posse said they thoroughly enjoyed the special, as well as Chip Nolan down there in Annapolis, Maryland. I'm going to big up everybody that checks in during the week. Well, I mentioned in the opening, I got a brand new album in from Eka Bekka called World Tap In on the Higher Bound Production record label. Well, they told us one of the other releases was the last Eka Bekka album coming. Well, here's another one, World Tap In. I want to send this track out, Sycamore Tree, to my man Sean Babin. He requested this a couple weeks back, but just got it in. Heavy, heavy rhythms. Eka Bekka.

Beautiful track there from Sugar Minot. The People Got to Know. Now the People Got to Dub. Taking it from the Easy Star Records release, Ghettoology plus Dub. Give you the vocals and the dub versions. It's the way we like it here on Sounds of the Caribbean. Before that, it was Pablo Moses with a song from his brand new Best Of collection on the Backo Music record label. Yes, that's what it is. The Best Of. And Akabeka, the heavyweight track, Sycamore Tree from the brand new World Tap In. You're in tune to Sounds of the Caribbean. My name is Selecta Jerry. Working out reggae music together each and every week here on the Sounds of the Caribbean podcast. Got brand new music in from Fruits record label, featuring Young Culture and the 18th Parallel. Brand new thing called Mystic Revelation. Brand new roots music in the modern day.

I want to big up the man, Andrew McKinroy. Checked in a couple weeks back via email, inquiring about this track, The Co-Operators featuring Perky. Over Yonder from the album Sounds from the Fridge on the Waggle Dance record label. Now the dub, the Battle Cry dub, from an amazing dub album called Dub Over Yonder from the Co-Operators, headed up by Mr. Ewan Perkins. Andrew said he wants to do an acoustic version of this. It'd be a beautiful thing. I just love the way Perky sings it. She can hear the battle cries over yonder. I want to big up Andrew for the great request. Before that, it was Winston Reedy and Salute with Get Wise Up from the massive album Room in the Sky, Masters of Reggae 2020, on the Room in the Sky record label. Brand new music coming from Young Culture in the 18th parallel with Mystic Revelation from the Fruits record label. Well, speaking of requests, also checking in via email this week, Jacob Holmes. Enjoys Sounds of the Caribbean, and he wonders what I thought of Sinead O'Connor's Throw Down Your Arms album, released way back when. And I told Jacob that we used to play it regularly here on Sounds of the Caribbean back in the day. And how can you not love this album? Robbie Shakespeare, Sly Dunbar, Robbie Lynn, Dalton Brownie, Mikey Chung, Pam Hall on backing vocals. Just absolutely amazing. And not to mention, I do believe that Burning Spear also endorsed it, because many of his tracks are on here. So I want to send this track out to Jacob Holmes, Sinead O'Connor. Let's do the title track, because we all need to throw down our arms. It's Sounds of the Caribbean.

The brand new dub project from the VP record label, Sly and Robbie, Powerhouse Dub. The dubs of George Pang's Powerhouse record label. This one, One Gone, the dub of Half Pints, One When One Gone. He pulled that one from his CD, Victory, on the Ross record label. Gregory Isaacs was also in there with Down the Line from his album, Open the Door, also on the Ross record label. We sent out Miss Sinead O'Connor's Throw Down Your Arms. Jacob Holmes, great request. Nobody can do it like Sly and Robbie.

0: brand new from Samurai Eye, his album Revelation, produced by the legend Clive Hunt. Themes of truth, resilience, spirituality, love, and social awareness. All neatly packaged in songs that provoke thought while offering inspiration and an unfiltered look at life. Brand new from Taj Weeks.
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0: Climate Justice.

playing selections from this various artist album from the 18th parallel, probably for the last 2.5 months here on Sounds of the Caribbean. The album's called All Fruits Ripe. And this track features the 18th parallel along with Mr. Keith Rowe. Yes, the same man that used to host this program back in the day. Handed over the reins to me and he never looked back. Track called Love Gets Sweeter. And now, Dub Gets Harder. Again, the album's All Fruits Ripe on the Fruits record label. Love when Keith says, when love comes knocking, you better be home. Before that, it was Sun Dub and their brand new album, Shoot Your Arrow, on the Easy Star record label. Records label. Gave you the track Love and Humanity. And then we gave you three songs kind of talking about nature and how we should preserve it. How sweet it is, Stephen Marley with his brand new single, Hills of St. Anne, on Ghetto Use International label. Hope and Lindo featuring Marcia Griffiths and Freddie McGregor with Don't Do It. From Hope and Lindo's brand new album called Purpose on the Irie Penn record label. Taj Weeks with Climate Justice on his own Jada record label. Samory I with Zion from his brand new album Revelation on the Turn Up Squad Entertainment label. We started way back with Biddy McLean and Sly and Robbie with Every Word and Move from the album Love Restart on the Taboo One Taxi record label. What a big up, Scott Olson. Out there in Sonoma, California, the man's feeling he lost his pup, King Louie. Hopefully the reggae music is healing his soul. Also want to big up Chris Kay in Yardley, Pennsylvania. Brad Boucher out in Arizona. And big up my man John Riley Campbell, the world traveler. This week checking in from Austin, Texas. Thank everybody for checking in during the week. It keeps my outlook on life in a positive vibration. I got a brand new album in from the Soul Jazz record label. It's actually got one of the longest titles you'll ever hear. It's called Rebel Island Soul, Under the Influence. Reggae, funk, and soul in Jamaica in the 1970s. Yes, that is the extended title. Just absolutely crazy. But the track that really caught my ear was John Holt doing Lou Rawls' You'll Never Find. Just check out this beautiful track from John Holt. I think Lou Rawls would be very proud. What a cover. Sweet, sweet reggae music.

Hey, if I ever make it in the life. Hey, Jerry Dredd, make them know say a protege. You're listening to the sounds of the Caribbean. Reggae Radio. Selector Jerry is out.

Speaking of covers. Well, earlier in the show, I was telling you about such beautiful weather we've been having here in New Jersey this past week. Every day seems to be right around 80 degrees, no humidity, blue and sunny skies, the grass is green, the trees are all leafed out. And I noticed this week when I was driving around, everybody had their windows down in their cars. And everybody, just everywhere I went, I could just smell the smell of weed and things. And it just blew me away, since they've legalized the thing here in New Jersey, how people are just free and easy. And again, being an old timer, I remember when you would get arrested and taken to jail for having a roach in your ashtray. And again, this week it was so beautiful and people had their windows down and they were just smoking their spliffs. It inspired me to play this track because it's so such a beautiful and lovely vibe. Hopefully everybody's full joying their weed and things. It's Sounds of the Caribbean.

Oh, if you got dub music blasting out your speakers, you know you got it. In tune, the sounds of the Caribbean. You just heard from the Simians with Ja Rastafari from an album called Dub Conference in London on the Freedom Sounds record label. And before that, a new version of Black Uhuru's Eden Out Day. It's coming from Greensleeves Records on June 12th. Eden Out Day originally appeared on the album Love Crisis and then later remixed by Prince Jammy for the Greensleeves release of Black Sounds of Freedom. But Greensleeves says these mixes found on this new heavyweight 12-inch slab were originally released on an obscure record label out of New York. And they are extra lean and mean and extra low and slow. I'm going to say when the bass and rhythm section roll in, it makes lightning clap and the weak heart drop. Enough said. On the B-side, it'll be Time to Unite. And yes, both those tracks were on the Love Crisis and Black Sounds of Freedom records, but as they say, these productions were on a limited release out of New York back in the day, so check for that one on June 12th, coming from Greensleeves. Also in there was the Wackies Rhythm Force with the track Addis Ababa Dub from the African Roots Volume 1 album on the Wackies record label. And before that, we got into the again, another selection from the brand new Sly and Robbie dub album, Powerhouse Dub, on the VP record label, gave you the track Jailhouse, which is the dub of Singy Singy's track Jailhouse on the Greensleeves record label. And I went to look for that vocal, and I actually don't have that one. So that's a record that I have to go out and find. Yeah, Sly and Robbie, Jailhouse, the brand new album, Powerhouse Dub, on the VP record label. And we gave you the dub Protege and Zion I Kings, Weed and Things Dub from the In Search of Zion album on the Indignation Collective record label. In the background now, it's King Tubby and Soul Syndicate with Ja Is Coming in Dub.

0: over on the turntable. I got another 12-inch lined up. This one by Junior Delgado. And man, is this track ever loud and proud. Comes in like lightning and thunder. It's Junior Delgado called Cry of the Destitute.
1: Raging Fire.
0: Yeah, check out the raging fire of this track. Junior Delgado.

Brand new dub music coming out of Germany. The Minotti Hi-Fi with German reggae legend Dr. Ring Ding. And then they brought in the great producer Victor Rice. It's called It Dread, and now the It Dread dub. You can find it on the Paper Cup record label. I want to big up Arne Pyrie, the Minotti Hi-Fi, for sending that track to Sounds of the Caribbean. Heavy dub music coming out of Germany. And before that, music that makes the weak heart flee. Junior Delgado with Cry of the Destitute. Cry of the Destitute dubwise, an incredible music, 12-inch. Here's a rhythm I think everybody knows. Couscous, Subatomic Sound System, Stylee.

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Headed up by Dub Foundry and Ranking Fox. This track, Home of the Free. Now the Home of the Free dub version, featuring the Carabas sound. Before that, it was Robert Dallas and Jam Tone with Stabilize Your Life and a Stabilizing Dub from the Robert Dallas Showcase Volume 1 on the Jam Tone record label. Played the heck out of that album back in the day, I think the year 2019 or so. And Horace Andy in a Subatomic Sound System remix style. Cuss Cuss from the album Broken Beats on the Echo Beach record label. I want to big up the man Chris Sonnenschein over there in the UK. Says he's been riding the Sounds of the Caribbean archives hard. Hopefully everybody can go back on soundsofthecaribbean.com and check out the old episodes. Let's keep this one burning now. Bring in... the man Hornsman Coyote

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I think I'll have to edit out those F-bombs. This is a family-friendly show. Well, we're eagerly

0: 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It's called Gather Round. 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
0: fans of
1: the
0: land. 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
0: Music.
1: This one happened to be an album of a different dimension, scene,
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1: direction. 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
0: Who's ready to jump up
1: all
0: on
1: the roots
0: it?
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0: Sounds of the

real rock rhythm. I think it's shredding my headphones. Yes. They call it Foundation. The real rock rhythm. Absolutely is. Maccabee with his brand new single called The Real Rock, giving you the history of the real rock rhythms. Love how he tells you about Sound Dimension and all the players that played on the original rhythm of real rock. You can find that one on the Firehouse Crew record label, brand new from Maccabee. Buju Banton with his brand new single, Butterflies, also on the Real Rock Rhythm. And we went back a couple years for Kabaka Pyramid's Nice Up the Dance. Yes, also on the Real Rock Rhythm. I think there's a better way to go out the door than on the Real Rock Rhythm. Bringing us in for a landing on this week's Sounds of the Caribbean. Thank everybody for downloading and streaming this edition. Best thing is, we get to do it all over again next week. 4 more hours of sweet, sweet reggae music. Oh, before we go, I want to remind everybody, going to be for all you locals, anyway, New Jersey, maybe Philadelphia, I'll be doing a little Sounds of the Caribbean session over at Farm Truck Brewing on Friday night, June 12th. It'd be great for you to come on out to shake the hand and meet some Sounds of the Caribbean listeners. Again, next Friday night, June 12th, Farm Truck Brewing in Medford, New Jersey. Starting our thing at 6 o'clock, probably go to 10. Come on out. We'll play some reggae music together and you can hear some good tunes and drink some cold brews. I want to wish everybody a great weekend and a positive week ahead as well. Again, we'll all meet back here next week for 4 more hours of Sounds of the Caribbean. Until then, this is Selected Jerry saying...

0: Lioness Promotions presents Mr. and Mrs. Vinyl, Episode 1. A night when four married couples show off their musical talent and we get to find out how well they know their spouse. On Saturday, the 11th of July, 2026, at the luxurious Gentings Casino, Temple Street, Wolverhampton, WV24AQ. Witness, for the first time, four couples from London, Birmingham and West Bromwich battle it out for a cash prize.
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2: Morning, how are you doing? It's Tuesday the 9th of June. I'm Liz Whittaker. This is your morning report. Here's what's coming up today.
3: Muscle recovery happens during sleep. Those energy levels and our stamina improves. Things like your reaction times and coordination are sharper when you're sleeping well.
2: With the start of the World Cup just a few days away, we're going to have a look at how important it is that the players get some decent shut-eye. Plus,
4: what bison really do is they're jet fuel for biodiversity. They create change, complexity, and like I say, just space and food for everything else.
2: The massive animals are being introduced in Cumbria in a bid to improve the environment. How are they doing, I hear you ask? We'll be finding out a bit later. And,
5: you know, with the world we live in now, there seems to be a lot of fear of things we don't understand, people we don't understand, people we don't recognise. Maybe there's a message in there about, communication.
2: Steven Spielberg's returning to the world of extraterrestrials with his new sci-fi thriller Disclosure Day. Today's weather, sunny spells and showers, most frequent in the north where they could be heavy and thundery. A cool feeling day for the time of year again with highs of 18 degrees Celsius. And for the rest of the week, sunshine and showers tomorrow again, rain pushing eastwards on Thursday, followed by sunshine and showers on Friday. Staying cool, though turning a bit warmer in the far southeast on Friday. Okay, let's start things off with a look at what's going on in the news with Frankie.
6: Israel and Iran have agreed to halt the fighting but continue to threaten retaliation if any strikes are carried out. The renewed hostilities had raised concerns of the Middle East being plunged into another full-scale war, with officials unable to turn a ceasefire into a permanent deal to end it. Iran continue to maintain their effective blockade of the Strait of Hormuz, pushing up oil prices worldwide. Campaigners, including musician Professor Green, have taken part in a football game outside the Houses of Parliament to put pressure on ministers to improve statutory paternity pay. Currently, new fathers are entitled to 2 weeks leave. George Gabriel is from Dad Shift.
7: It is nuts that these guys are expected to figure out who they're going to be as fathers, to support their partners recovering from often really quite difficult births and bond with their babies in as little time as we would normally expect people to spend on a summer holiday.
6: Virtual legal assistance powered by AI will be rolled out to try and tackle the court backlog. Ministers sail to get cases moving faster and they will be trialled before being fully rolled out. Justice Secretary David Lammy is due to announce the measures at London Tech Week today. He says AI can transform how we work, live and govern. At least 1.5 million people were taken to court over unpaid council tax debt last year. That's what

0: investigation by the GMB unions found. Rachel Harrison is their spokesperson.
1: We have to bear in mind we're going through a cost of living crisis and people have been really, really struggling. And we just think the council tax is just completely broken. You know, local authorities have been starved of cash because of austerity over the last 15 years and it's left deep scars on our public services.
0: The findings are being discussed as part of a local government special report at GMB's annual Congress in Blackpool today. And a Somali referee has been denied entry to the US despite being selected as one of the 52 referees for the World Cup. FIFA say it's up to the host country who they allow in. Somali citizens have been under a travel ban to the US since last June. Omar Artan was set to become the first from his country to officiate at the tournament.
2: Cheers, Frankie. Plenty to get through in this morning's papers. Let's start with The Sun, which leads with allegations against former West Ham chair David Sullivan. He's denying he abused his power to take advantage of women. The Daily Mirror also tops with those allegations, as does The Times. In The Mail, half of graduates earn less than the average national wage 5 years after leaving uni, according to a damning new report. The Daily Telegraph tops with a report that criminals, gangsters and Russia have benefited from misdirected taxpayer funds. The iPaper, that's leading with an exclusive claiming a hidden device was discovered in a sensitive government building 2 months ago. Now, Reform UK has said it proudly supports the Ukrainian war effort after Volodymyr Zelensky told The Guardian it was a mistake for some reform councils to take down the Ukrainian flag. The FT leads on Israel and Iran halting strikes against one another after fighting between the two threatened to derail Donald Trump's push for a US-Iran ceasefire. And, oh, this is a scary one. A great white shark has been spotted prowling the Mediterranean Sea. That's the top of the Daily Star. OK, on to what's trending online. France v Northern Ireland. Northern Ireland were undone by a superb Michael Olise hat-trick as France jetted off to the World Cup with a 3-1 friendly win. Screen Time, that's a popular search after Apple launched new safety features for kids and teenagers. They include beefed-up controls for parents to control what children are using on their iPhones or iPads and who they're talking to and the amount of screen time they're engaging in. And John Craven, do you remember him? He's trending after he spoke about the very early days of Countryfile, saying it was very difficult to get cameras onto farms and to get farmers to speak to them. OK, now, the beginning of the World Cup is just days away. England and Scotland are both preparing as they aim for glory this summer, with late-night flights, moving through time zones and sleeping in different hotels. Sleep could be a bit of a problem for some of our top players. There have even been some rumours some of them are going to take their own duvets and pillows with them. Our reporter Tanita Sims has been speaking to Lisa Artis from the Sleep Charity.
3: This is actually really good to hear, because what we're seeing here is that, you know, these elite athletes, you know, aren't leaving sleep to chance. Do you know what I mean? And it might sound a little bit extreme taking your own bed in, do you know what I mean, across the world and things like that, but actually it does make perfect sense, because familiar sort of sleep environments do improve sleep quality. You know, we often find people don't always sleep well, say when they're overnight sleeping in hotels, because that environment is so different. So it's about how can they control sleep that will ultimately then control performance.
4: Absolutely. And so just one last point on that theme. Of course, there's a lot of physical activity and fitness that comes with performing, for instance, in something like a World Cup. How key is sleep to that physical activity aspect?
3: Oh, it's crucial, because sleep does matter for performance. You know, that muscle recovery happens during sleep, those energy levels and our stamina improves, things like your reaction times and coordination are sharper when you're sleeping well, and even just thinking about like injury as well. So that injury risk actually decreases significantly, you know, when we are obviously more alert and more energized because we've been sleeping well.
2: Now, a farm in Cumbria is home to a 5-strong herd of European bison. Those are large, shaggy-haired relatives of the cow, and they are also the heaviest land mammals in North America. And now the prehistoric animals are being introduced at Castletown Estate near Carlisle, and they're already starting to bash through the woodland and open up habitat to create a much richer and more diverse landscape. The scheme's been led by Wildwood Trust, and our reporter Holly caught up with their director general, Paul Whitfield.
5: Bison are amazing natural engineers of ecosystems. They, just by living in the woodland, they change everything for other species, create niches, foods and habitat for multiple other species. And actually, what bison really do is they're jet fuel for biodiversity. They create change, complexity, and like I say, just space and food for everything else.
6: That's amazing. And so are they already native to the UK in parts?
5: I mean, we've got this is the second sort of wild herd of bison in the UK. The first herd is down in Kent, and we brought them in a partnership with Kent Wildlife Trust nearly 5 years ago. And that was always aimed to be a sort of a pilot and a proof of concept that this can be done in the UK and encourage and inspire other people to do it. And so to be here at the second time it's happening is fantastic.
6: Yeah, that's amazing. And so what have they done since they've been introduced in Kent? What changes have you seen there?
5: I mean, enormous changes. So in Kent, they're in sort of quite a dense woodland area. And, you know, one of the main things they've done is they've sort of charged through areas of really dense woodland and opened it up. So they've created like long corridors and rides through dense woodland where they've churned up the soil. The light is now hitting the ground. They've left their dung along those paths, and the dung is full of, you know, fungal spores and seeds, and they carry lots of seeds in their fur. And so effectively, all those rides through the woodland they created are effectively coming sort of wildflower meadows through the middle of the woods that will naturally regenerate with all sorts of native species and plants.
6: What kind of environment will they be in? Will we be coming across them?
5: No, for legal reasons, bison have to be kept behind a fence, and there isn't any public access to where bison are. So no one's going to suddenly come across a herd of bison in the woods as they go for a walk. But the, you know, what they're in, and a large area here that's a mix of sort of old woodland, unproductive woodland, and old arable fields that are regenerating. And what they'll do is turn that into an incredibly complex, wildlife-rich mosaic of habitats.
2: What an amazing thing. Quite nice to hear that you're not going to come across them with your cockapoo, though. OK, still to come, a tennis legend is returning to the courts at the HSBC Championships in London today.
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2: Welcome back. Now, a tennis legend is returning to the courts in London today. That's right. Serena Williams is back in the game, and this time she's not alone. Ben Monse has more.
9: It's one of the most unexpected sporting comebacks of the summer. Serena Williams is back on a tennis court this week, not in singles, but in doubles at Queen's Club in London, almost 4 years after what many assumed was her farewell to the sport. The 23-time Grand Slam champion has accepted a wild card into the women's doubles draw and will team up with 19-year-old Canadian rising star Victoria Mboko. But don't be expecting Serena to be talking about winning trophies and titles. At 44, she says her comeback isn't about proving anything.
10: Well, everyone is so supportive, you know, and everyone was like, what are you thinking? I'm like, well, it's summer, the kids aren't in school. So it's a perfect time to kind of get out there and, you know, just have fun and, you know, see what happens.
9: It's a very different Serena Williams from the one that dominated women's tennis 2 decades ago. She says she's putting no pressure on herself this time and is simply enjoying the opportunity to compete again. And there's another motivation too, her children. One of the things she's most excited about is having her daughters see her play while they're old enough to remember it.
10: It's so many elements, you know. It's really about my kids getting to see me play. I mean, Olympia's a little bit older, Adira's very young, but it's also still moments like that. It's also just an athlete is like the best thing that you can be in the highest place. And having an opportunity to still be able to possibly do that one last time is kind of cool and exciting.
9: What's most surprising is that as recently as December, Serena said she was definitely not planning a return. But after some conversations, she says she found herself asking a simple question, why not? And as for her new partner, Victoria Mboko, the teenager says Serena is still striking the ball beautifully, looks incredibly fit, and believes she's more than ready to compete. Whether this is a one-off appearance or the start of something much more remains to be seen. Serena isn't ruling out a return to singles entirely, but says that that's not her focus at the minute.
10: For singles, I can't say yeah, I can't say no. Right now, no, I feel like I probably need to train a little bit more if I want to play singles, and we'll see if I get there. And if not, that's not my journey right now. I don't need to win. I've won more than most people have in their whole lives. So for me, it's that is not important to me. And it's important that I keep reminding myself of that because I don't have anything to prove. I don't have anything to lose. And everything here is just to gain.
9: Regardless of what the future may hold for Serena, for the moment, one of the greatest athletes of all time is back on the court.
2: Thanks, Ben. Now, if you've ever looked up and wondered if we're really alone in the universe, you might want to bring your attention to Earth this week and instead take a look at what's playing on the big screen. Steven Spielberg is returning to the world of extraterrestrials with his new sci-fi thriller Disclosure Day, which promises to be a modern take on the classic alien invasion story. The legendary director, whose films include E.T., Close Encounters of the Third Kind, and more recently Jurassic Park, premiered the movie in London alongside a star-studded cast. Amongst those on the red carpet were Emily Blunt, Josh O'Connor and Colin Firth. Phil's been finding out more.
11: Disclosure Day follows a meteorologist who experiences a mysterious alien encounter live on air while a whistleblower races against the clock to reveal secret government files about extraterrestrial life. Steven Spielberg says the conspiratorial element of the story feels particularly relevant right now.
12: There's more reality now to me. Close Encounters was kind of, you know, a sort of a beautiful communion movie, a movie that at the end is still a secret from the world. Only those at Devil's Tower knew what transpired. And E.T. was a very quiet, private film that took place in a suburban household. And this movie is much more about the truth and the brave people that want to expose the truth to the world, and the forces that are marshaled to stop that truth from being told. That's what gives the film its pulse, it gives it its adrenaline, but also it's about the humanity of the characters. This movie is really even more about humanity than anything else.
11: Well, the Oscar-winning filmmaker has reassured us that the film isn't a documentary, but a drama that is inspired by growing public fascination with claims of unidentified aerial phenomena and government secrecy. Well, his enthusiasm clearly made an impression on the cast. Emily Blunt says working with him sent everyone down an alien-themed rabbit hole.
13: Kind of reading or watching anything we could to do with extraterrestrial life, I think it just became intoxicated by the idea of it. And I kind of wondered then why I hadn't gone down the rabbit hole before, because I loved it so much. And I think I just believed these people and their experiences. And then it became mathematically impossible for us to imagine that we are alone in the universe. And so it became quite exciting, the idea of it.
11: Well, Josh O'Connor plays the tech genius determined to reveal the truth and says the film has a message which is relevant for our time.
14: I mean, if there's a warning to... I mean, I think, you know, with the world we live in now, there seems to be a lot of fear of things we don't understand, people we don't understand, people we don't recognise. Maybe there's a message in there about... you know, communication, about unity in some ways, humility. Maybe those are the messages.
11: British icon Colin Firth is in the film too. He plays one of the people trying to keep classified secrets under wraps. He says Steven Spielberg's energy on set was infectious.
15: He's got such a kind of fluid and lively energy that you're in the nicest possible way, you're on your toes. Because he's getting excited by what he sees all the time. He's not someone whose vision is imposed. You know, he's brimming with ideas, but he'll see what a camera's doing or an actor's doing or a shadow or a reflection is doing, and he'll want to catch it. And it's never sort of tortuous, you know. He just is always getting excited, and it's contagious.
11: As for Spielberg himself, well, if visitors from another world did land on Earth tonight, he already knows exactly what he'd ask them. Apparently, he wouldn't ask about their culture or planet or even their language. He's just got one very simple question.
12: Did they ever see E.T.?
11: And if they haven't and want to see a modern take on the classic genre, well, they should probably head to cinema here on Earth on June the 10th.
2: Cheers, Phil. Now let's head back to Frankie for a look at the day's sports.
0: Ben Stokes' England captaincy faces uncertainty, with both him and teammate Gus Atkinson under an internal investigation. The England and Wales Cricket Board announced that the pair committed a breach of the team's protocols in a nightclub incident after Sunday's victory against New Zealand. Both are expected to be out of the team for the second test at the Oval starting next week. Northern Ireland were beaten 3-1 by France last night, but boss Michael O'Neill has praised the bravery of his side, saying they're not scared of anyone in football. Scotland boss Steve Clarke has been branded unprofessional after he cancelled a training ground friendly against Norway as both sides prepare for the start of the World Cup. The game was called off because of injuries in the Scotland camp. Here's midfielder John McGinn.
16: Norway will be angry because they'll have their own plans they probably set up for that game. But if Norway lost Erling Haaland or Martin Odegaard in one of the games leading up to Saturday, they would cancel the game as well.
0: And the opening day of Queens has been hit by delays due to the weather. Katie Bolter's match was suspended as she was one set down.
2: Thanks, Frankie. That's all for today. We'll be back tomorrow. Have a good day.

0: bringing you the latest information. Special Mix Media. In this week's news, Ghana will follow the UK and ban access to adult sites unless you put in your driving license.
1: We believe that in Ghana here, and we're working with going to cabinet on that, to make sure that before you access any X-rated site, you must put either your driver's license or your national ID card so that we know who you are and who is going to that site.
0: American politicians want to ban Canadians driving to the US with Chinese cars, but many countries accept and like Chinese car manufacturers.
2: Do you want a vehicle that can drive by a US military installation and take all of that data and have that available back in China on a real-time basis?
3: It's fast, it's comfortable, it is the quietest car that we've ever tested, even quieter than a Rolls-Royce Spectre, which was really, really saying something. There's plenty of space for families. The technology works very well.
0: Black Achievers, the Burkina Faso government, have established a national printing company that will start printing their own documents and school books that was previously printed in France. With the success of Nigeria, Angola and Algeria refining their own crude oil, Ghana is set to do the same as they prepare their Terma and Sentul refineries. Just a few days before the World Cup starts, FIFA has now decided to ban fans bringing empty water bottles into the stadiums and will instead sell them water.
4: It's a pure money grab. It just, why do you need to buy a bottle of water when you can just carry your water in? It's cheaper that way. It's good for the environment. You don't throw away the plastic. And that's outrageous. It's trying to make more money. They're already making billions of dollars. Stop it.
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0: Lioness Promotions presents Mr. and Mrs. Vinyl, Episode 1. A night when four married couples show off their musical talent and we get to find out how well they know their spouse. On Saturday, the 11th of July, 2026, at the luxurious Gentings Casino, Temple Street, Wolverhampton, WV24AQ. Witness, for the first time, four couples from London, Birmingham and West Bromwich battle it out for a cash prize.
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0: 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It's the Fresh Mix.
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2: Yo, peace to you and yours. This is Common. And right now, you in tune with my guy, DJ Legacy, the five-star general. Yeah, we at war, boy.
3: You know what it is, man? Mr. Boss Business in here. Yo, shout out all my independent ladies right now. Shout out all my women doing what they do, man. It's all about you and yours right now.

0: 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The sound of Birmingham. 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
1: Morning, how you doing? It's Tuesday the 9th of June. I'm Liz Whittaker. This is your morning report. Here's what's coming up today.
2: Muscle recovery happens during sleep. Those energy levels and our stamina improves. Things like your reaction times and coordination are sharper when you're sleeping well.
1: With the start of the World Cup just a few days away, we're going to have a look at how important it is that the players get some decent shut-eye. Plus,
3: what bison really do is they are their jet fuel for biodiversity. They create change, complexity, and like I say, just space and food for everything else.
1: The massive animals are being introduced in Cumbria in a bid to improve the environment. How are they doing, I hear you ask? We'll be finding out a bit later. And,
4: you know, with the world we live in now, there seems to be a lot of fear of things we don't understand, people we don't understand, people we don't recognise. Maybe there's a message in there about, communication.
1: Steven Spielberg's returning to the world of extraterrestrials with his new sci-fi thriller Disclosure Day. Today's weather, sunny spells and showers, most frequent in the north where they could be heavy and thundery. A cool feeling day for the time of year again with highs of 18 degrees Celsius. And for the rest of the week, sunshine and showers tomorrow again, rain pushing eastwards on Thursday, followed by sunshine and showers on Friday. Staying cool, though turning a bit warmer in the far southeast on Friday. Okay, let's start things off with a look at what's going on in the news with Frankie.
5: Israel and Iran have agreed to halt the fighting but continue to threaten retaliation if any strikes are carried out. The renewed hostilities had raised concerns of the Middle East being plunged into another full-scale war, with officials unable to turn a ceasefire into a permanent deal to end it. Iran continue to maintain their effective blockade of the Strait of Hormuz, pushing up oil prices worldwide. Campaigners, including musician Professor Green, have taken part in a football game outside the Houses of Parliament to put pressure on ministers to improve statutory paternity pay. Currently, new fathers are entitled to 2 weeks leave. George Gabriel is from Dad Shift.
6: It is nuts that these guys are expected to figure out who they're going to be as fathers, to support their partners recovering from often really quite difficult births and bond with their babies in as little time as we normally expect people to spend on a summer holiday.
5: Virtual legal assistance powered by AI will be rolled out to try and tackle the court backlog. Ministers sail to get cases moving faster and they will be trialled before being fully rolled out. Justice Secretary David Lammy is due to announce the measures at London Tech Week today. He says AI can transform how we work, live and govern. At least 1.5 million people were taken to court over unpaid council tax debt last year. That's what an investigation by the GMB unions found. Rachel Harrison is their spokesperson.
7: We have to bear in mind we're going through a cost of living crisis and people have been really, really struggling. And we just think the council tax is just completely broken. You know, local authorities have been starved of cash because of austerity over the last 15 years and it's left deep scars on our public services.
5: The findings are being discussed as part of a local government special report at GMB's annual congress in Blackpool today. And a Somali referee has been denied entry to the US despite being selected as one of the 52 referees for the World Cup. FIFA say it's up to the host country who they allow in. Somali citizens have been under a travel ban to the US since last June. Omar Artan was set to become the first from his country to officiate at the tournament.
1: Cheers, Frankie. Plenty to get through in this morning's papers. Let's start with The Sun, which leads with allegations against former West Ham chair David Sullivan. He's denying he abused his power to take advantage of women. The Daily Mirror also tops with those allegations, as does The Times. In The Mail, half of graduates earn less than the average national wage 5 years after leaving uni, according to a damning new report. The Daily Telegraph tops with a report that criminals, gangsters and Russia have benefited from misdirected taxpayer funds. The iPaper, that's leading with an exclusive claiming a hidden device was discovered in a sensitive government building 2 months ago. Now, Reform UK has said it proudly supports the Ukrainian war effort after Volodymyr Zelensky told The Guardian it was a mistake for some reform councils to take down the Ukrainian flag. The FT leads on Israel and Iran halting strikes against one another after fighting between the two to threaten to derail Donald Trump's push for a US-Iran ceasefire. And, oh, this is a scary one. A great white shark has been spotted prowling the Mediterranean Sea. That's the top of the Daily Star. OK, on to what's trending online. France v Northern Ireland. Northern Ireland were undone by a superb Michael Olise hat-trick as France jetted off to the World Cup with a 3-1 friendly win. Screen Time, that's a popular search after Apple launched new safety features for kids and teenagers. They include beefed-up controls for parents to control what children are using on their iPhones or iPads and who they're talking to and the amount of screen time they're engaging in. And John Craven, do you remember him? He's trending after he spoke about the very early days of Country File, saying it was very difficult to get cameras onto farms and to get farmers to speak to them. OK, now, the beginning of the World Cup is just days away. England and Scotland are both preparing as they aim for glory this summer, with late-night flights, moving through time zones and sleeping in different hotels. Sleep could be a bit of a problem for some of our top players. There have even been some rumours some of them are going to take their own duvets and pillows with them. Our reporter Tanita Sims has been speaking to Lisa Artis from the Sleep Charity.
2: This is actually really good to hear, because what we're seeing here is that, you know, these elite athletes, you know, aren't leaving sleep to chance. Do you know what I mean? And it might sound a little bit extreme, taking your own bed in, do you know what I mean, across the world and things like that, but actually it does make perfect sense, because familiar sort of sleep environments do improve sleep quality. You know, we often find people don't always sleep well, say, when they're overnight sleeping in hotels, because that environment is so different. So it's about how can they control sleep that will ultimately then control performance.
8: Absolutely. And so just one last point on that theme. Of course, there's a lot of physical activity and fitness that comes with performing, for instance, in something like a World Cup. How key is sleep to that physical activity aspect?
2: Oh, it's crucial, because sleep does matter for performance. You know, that muscle recovery happens during sleep, those energy levels and our stamina improves, things like your reaction times and coordination are sharper when you're sleeping well, and even just thinking about like injury as well. So that injury risk actually decreases significantly, you know, when we are obviously more alert and more energised because we've been sleeping well.
1: Now, a farm in Cumbria is home to a 5-strong herd of European bison. Those are large, shaggy-haired relatives of the cow, and they are also the heaviest land mammals in North America. And now the prehistoric animals are being introduced at Castletown Estate near Carlisle, and they're already starting to bash through the woodland and open up habitat to create a much richer and more diverse landscape. The scheme's been led by Wildwood Trust, and our reporter Holly caught up with their Director General, Paul Whitfield.
3: Bison are amazing natural engineers of ecosystems. They, just by living in the woodland, they change everything for other species, create niches, foods and habitat for multiple other species. And actually, what bison really do is they're jet fuel for biodiversity. They create change, complexity, and like I say, just space and food for everything else.
9: That's amazing. And so are they already native to the UK in parts?
3: I mean, we've got this is the second sort of wild herd of bison in the UK. The first herd is down in Kent, and we brought them in a partnership with Kent Wildlife Trust nearly 5 years ago. And that was always aimed to be a sort of a pilot and a proof of concept that this can be done in the UK and encourage and inspire other people to do it. And so to be here at the second time it's happening is fantastic.
9: Yeah, that's amazing. And so what have they done since they've been introduced in Kent? What changes have you seen there?
3: I mean, enormous changes. So in Kent, they're in sort of a quite a dense woodland area. And, you know, one of the main things they've done is they've sort of charged through areas of really dense woodland and opened it up. So they've created like long corridors and rides through dense woodland where they've churned up the soil, the light is now hitting the ground. They've left their dung along those paths, and the dung is full of, you know, fungal spores and seeds, and they carry lots of seeds in their fur. And so effectively, all those rides through the woodland they're created are effectively coming sort of wildflower meadows through the middle of the woods that will naturally regenerate with all sorts of native species and plants.
9: What kind of environment will they be in? Will we be coming across them?
3: No, for legal reasons, bison have to be kept behind a fence, and there isn't any public access to where bison are. So no one's going to suddenly come across a herd of bison in the woods as they go for a walk. But the they're in and a large area here that's a mix of sort of old woodland, unproductive woodland, and old arable fields that are regenerating. And what they'll do is turn that into an incredibly complex, wildlife-rich mosaic of habitats.
1: What an amazing thing. Quite nice to hear that you're not going to come across them with your cockapoo, though. Okay, still to come, a tennis legend is returning to the courts at the HSBC Championships in London today.
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1: Welcome back now. A tennis legend is returning to the courts in London today. That's right. Serena Williams is back in the game and this time she's not alone. Ben Monse has more.
12: It's one of the most unexpected sporting comebacks of the summer. Serena Williams is back on a tennis court this week, not in singles, but in doubles at Queen's Club in London, almost 4 years after what many assumed was her farewell to the sport. The 23-time Grand Slam champion has accepted a wild card into the women's doubles draw and will team up with 19-year-old Canadian rising star Victoria Mboko. But don't be expecting Serena to be talking about winning trophies and titles. At 44, she says her comeback isn't about proving anything.
13: Well, everyone is so supportive, you know, and everyone was like, what are you thinking? I'm like, well, it's summer, the kids aren't in school. So it's a perfect time to kind of get out there and, you know, just have fun and, you know, see what happens.
12: It's a very different Serena Williams from the one that dominated women's tennis 2 decades ago. She says she's putting no pressure on herself this time and is simply enjoying the opportunity to compete again. And there's another motivation too, her children. One of the things she's most excited about is having her daughters see her play while they're old enough to remember it.
13: It's so many elements, you know. It's really about my kids getting to see me play. I mean, Olympia's a little bit older, Adira's very young, but it's also still moments like that. It's also just an athlete is like the best thing that you can be in the highest place. And having an opportunity to still be able to possibly do that one last time is kind of cool and exciting.
12: What's most surprising is that as recently as December, Serena said she was definitely not planning a return. But after some conversations, she says she found herself asking a simple question. Why not? And as for her new partner, Victoria Mboko, the teenager says Serena is still striking the ball beautifully, looks incredibly fit, and believes she's more than ready to compete. Whether this is a one-off appearance or the start of something much more remains to be seen. Serena isn't ruling out a return to singles entirely, but says that that's not her focus at the minute.
13: For singles, I can't say yeah, I can't say no. Right now, no. I feel like I probably need to train a little bit more if I want to play singles, and we'll see if I get there. And if not, that's not my journey right now. I don't need to win. I've won more than most people have in their whole lives. So for me, it's that is not important to me. And it's important that I keep reminding myself of that because I don't have anything to prove. I don't have anything to lose. And everything here is just to gain.
12: Regardless of what the future may hold for Serena, for the moment, one of the greatest athletes of all time is back on the court.
1: Thanks, Ben. Now, if you've ever looked up and wondered if we're really alone in the universe, you might want to bring your attention to Earth this week and instead take a look at what's playing on the big screen. Steven Spielberg is returning to the world of extraterrestrials with his new sci-fi thriller Disclosure Day, which promises to be a modern take on the classic alien invasion story. The legendary director, whose films include E.T., Close Encounters of the Third Kind, and more recently Jurassic Park, premiered the movie in London alongside a star-studded cast. Amongst those on the red carpet were Emily Blunt, Josh O'Connor and Colin Firth. Phil's been finding out more.
14: Disclosure Day follows a meteorologist who experiences a mysterious alien encounter live on air while a whistleblower races against the clock to reveal secret government files about extraterrestrial life. Steven Spielberg says the conspiratorial elements of the story feels particularly relevant right now.
15: There's more reality now to me. Close Encounters was kind of, you know, a sort of a beautiful communion movie, a movie that at the end is still a secret from the world. Only those at Devil's Tower knew what transpired. And E.T. was a very quiet, private film that took place in a suburban household. And this movie is much more about the truth and the brave people that want to expose the truth to the world, and the forces that are marshaled to stop that truth from being told. That's what gives the film its pulse, it gives it its adrenaline, but also it's about the humanity of the characters. This movie is really even more about humanity than anything else.
14: Well, the Oscar-winning filmmaker has reassured us that the film isn't a documentary, but a drama that is inspired by growing public fascination with claims of unidentified aerial phenomena and government secrecy. Well, his enthusiasm clearly made an impression on the cast. Emily Blunt says working with him sent everyone down an alien-themed rabbit hole.
16: Kind of reading or watching anything we could to do with extraterrestrial life, I think it just became intoxicated by the idea of it. And I kind of wondered then why I hadn't gone down the rabbit hole before, because I loved it so much. And I think I just believed these people and their experiences. And then it became mathematically impossible for us to imagine that we are alone in the universe. And so it became quite exciting, the idea of it.
14: Well, Josh O'Connor plays the tech genius determined to reveal the truth and says the film has a message which is relevant for our time.
4: I mean, if there's a warning to... I mean, I think, you know, with the world we live in now, there seems to be a lot of fear of things we don't understand, people we don't understand, people we don't recognise. Maybe there's a message in there about... you know, communication, about unity in some ways, humility. Maybe those are the messages.
14: British icon Colin Firth is in the film too. He plays one of the people trying to keep classified secrets under wraps. He says Steven Spielberg's energy on set was infectious.
17: He's got such a kind of fluid and lively energy that you're in the nicest possible way, you're on your toes. Because he's getting excited by what he sees all the time. He's not someone whose vision is imposed. You know, he's brimming with ideas, but he'll see what a camera's doing or an actor's doing or a shadow or a reflection is doing, and he'll want to catch it. And it's never sort of tortuous, you know. He just is always getting excited, and it's contagious.
14: As for Spielberg himself, well, if visitors from another world did land on Earth tonight, he already knows exactly what he'd ask them. Apparently, he wouldn't ask about their culture or planet or even their language. He's just got one very simple question.
15: Did they ever see E.T.?
14: And if they haven't and want to see a modern take on the classic genre, well, they should probably head to cinema here on Earth on June the 10th.
1: Cheers, Phil. Now let's head back to Frankie for a look at the day's sports.
5: Ben Stokes' England captaincy faces uncertainty, with both him and teammate Gus Atkinson under an internal investigation. The England and Wales Cricket Board announced the pair committed a breach of the team's protocols in a nightclub incident after Sunday's victory against New Zealand. Both are expected to be out of the team for the second test at the Oval starting next week. Northern Ireland were beaten 3-1 by France last night, but boss Michael O'Neill has praised the bravery of his side, saying they're not scared of anyone in football. Scotland boss Steve Clarke has been branded unprofessional after he cancelled a training ground friendly against Norway as both sides prepare for the start of the World Cup. The game was called off because of injuries in the Scotland camp. Here's midfielder John McGinn.
18: Norway will be angry because they'll have their own plans they've probably set up for that game. But if Norway lost Erling Haaland or Martin Odegaard, in one of the games leading up to Saturday, they would cancel the game as well.
5: And the opening day of Queen's has been hit by delays due to the weather. Katie Bolter's match was suspended as she was one set down.
1: Thanks, Frankie. That's all for today. We'll be back tomorrow. Have a good day.

0: bringing you the latest information. Special Mix Media. In this week's news, Ghana will follow the UK and ban access to adult sites unless you put in your driving license.
1: We believe that in Ghana here, and we're working with going to cabinet on that, to make sure that before you access any X-rated site, you must put either your driver's license or your national ID card so that we know who you are and who is going to that site.
0: American politicians want to ban Canadians driving to the US with Chinese cars, but many countries accept and like Chinese car manufacturers.
2: Do you want a vehicle that can drive by a US military installation and take all of that data and have that available back in China on a real-time basis?
3: It's fast, it's comfortable, it is the quietest car that we've ever tested, even quieter than a Rolls-Royce Spectre, which was really, really saying something. There's plenty of space for families. The technology works very well.
0: Black Achievers, the Burkina Faso government, have established a national printing company that will start printing their own documents and school books that was previously printed in France. With the success of Nigeria, Angola, and Algeria refining their own crude oil, Ghana is set to do the same as they prepare their Terma and Sentul refineries. Just a few days before the World Cup starts, FIFA has now decided to ban fans bringing empty water bottles into the stadiums and will instead sell them water.
4: It's a pure money grab. It's just, why do you need to buy a bottle of water when you can just carry your water in? It's cheaper that way. It's good for the environment. You don't throw away the plastic. And that's outrageous. It's trying to make more money. They're already making billions of dollars. Stop it.
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0: Lioness Promotions presents Mr. and Mrs. Vinyl, Episode 1. A night when four married couples show off their musical talent and we get to find out how well they know their spouse. On Saturday, the 11th of July, 2026, at the luxurious Gentings Casino, Temple Street, Wolverhampton, WV24AQ. Witness, for the first time, four couples from London, Birmingham and West Bromwich battle it out for a cash prize.
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0: 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Mr. and Mrs. Vinyl, you really can't miss this one.

They don't know the world class El Pachanor, fashionista, music guru, don't know, Shot Show House, radio presenter, the great number one station, man, Ekatan Jata pass you, cause you don't know, say so you're number one, the thing up.

I certainly did. I went to a garden party, unfortunately. It was rained out, but we were underneath, what would you call it, the canopy thingy-me-jigs? She'd built like a little tent outside, and it was so good. It was meant to be from 3...

Jamaica. There is nowhere like Yard, I tell you. Well, if you're a newcomer to the show, let me just tell you that the first hour is always dedicated to reggae. In this instance, we go to Spain with Queen Afrika.

I think we're having a bilingual show today, aren't we? That's the second Spanish tune I've heard sang in reggae for this afternoon. But you know what I didn't hear on that rhythm track? Unless I was sleeping. Well, I weren't sleeping, but I might have been distracted by my phone. I didn't hear

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I was wondering what the difference was between the two of them, but Chris Brown features on the last one that I played, or the one before that I played.

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MJ doctor, they killing me. 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
1: Queen B, baby.
0: The truth.
1: Lil' Kim. 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

0: Lioness Promotions presents Mr. and Mrs. Vinyl, Episode 1. A night when four married couples show off their musical talent and we get to find out how well they know their spouse. On Saturday, the 11th of July, 2026, at the luxurious Gentings Casino, Temple Street, Wolverhampton, WV24AQ. Witness, for the first time, four couples from London, Birmingham and West Bromwich battle it out for a cash prize.
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0: Blast the Beat.
1: Yes, we are. What up, ATL? It's your boy Rhythm.
2: London, what's good? Legacy is here.
3: Kato, what's happening? It's your boy Jaws of Life.
4: Producer West saying what's up to the U.S. all the way back to the U.K.
5: Ash Marie here. Hello to everyone around the world.
1: Hey, y'all. Yes.
2: We in these streets, dog. We in these streets.
1: Oh, man.
5: Busy weekend.
4: Busy streets.
2: Let's get in this. What's good, though? Rhythm, what's good with you, dog?
3: Yo,

0: vacation.
1: Nice. Yeah.
0: So she all tanned, glistened up and all that. So yeah, it was a great, great time. Big shout out to ADT for celebrating their employees and allowing us to be able to rock the spot with them. And yeah, it just feels good to be home. And getting ready for that fresh day party to be in. Monday. Mm-hmm. Yes. What about you, Legacy?
2: Okay. One thing, dog. Yeah. Fresh day party, dog. You already know what it is.
3: And this fresh, fresh hat I got on, dog.
2: Yeah,
3: you see it?
2: Yeah, yeah, yeah.
3: You see it?
2: Yeah, yeah, yeah.
3: But fresh day party, though.
0: Yeah.
2: Yes.
3: Live at the barbecue goes down tomorrow. One of the dopest things they told me, man. You know what I'm saying?
4: Because Monday.
3: Dang, it feel like I'm ready, dog. Going down Monday the 25th, man, yeah. 2 to 10. And what they told us, dog, it's going to be such a barbecue vibe, you're going to get a plate that you can take home, dog.
4: Yeah. I'm there.
3: What's more barbecue than that, man?
0: I know, right?
3: You know what I'm saying? Boxes. Ass was good.
5: What's good with me is that the hubby, he's a co-chair for the Kappa Alpha Psi fraternity, Black and White Ball.
0: Yeah.
5: And he did his thing once again. I am so, so, so proud of him. It was a beautiful night. I love getting dressed up, and I love just seeing us looking all good.
0: Yes, and absolutely.
5: All looking
3: like
5: so
3: Wakanda up in there,
5: yeah.
3: Boy.
5: Yeah. Looking like money. I mean, Legacy was in there looking like he needed a yacht.
3: Clean, son.
5: He parked the yacht outside.
3: Clean. So, I was like, you see?
5: He had an ass on it and everything.
4: That's my dude.
5: Yes, and of course, live at the barbecue Monday.
3: Man.
5: I cannot wait.
3: Talk about it.
4: Yeah.
3: Jaws, what's good with you, dog?
4: Man, what's good with me is I got the chance to go to my daughter's graduation yesterday.
0: Okay.
4: Oh, yeah, yeah,

0: Congratulations.
1: Congrats, man. Word up.
2: Yeah. So that's what's good. And live at the barbecue, baby. Get my plate. Yeah.
1: You know what it is, dog. Producer West, man, what's good?
3: Shoot, live at the barbecue. We're gonna start with it. And then live at the barbecue is rainproof.
1: It
3: we
1: sure
3: are
1: is.
3: Inside. So all of y'all that don't go to Jazz Fest, come on over to live at the barbecue.
1: Or even if you do, bring your muddy shoes over to live at the barbecue, dog.
2: And come get a plate.
3: Come get a plate. And to Ashley's point, D-Bills is the chairman. Yeah. D-Bills is the chairman of the committee. I'm on the committee. I'm a committee member, but he's the chairman. That is his vision. That was his thing yesterday, and he did his deal. So thanks to everybody

0: That means we got a guest in the building. Who we got, Ash?
1: Man, we have board certified colorectal surgeon and women's health expert, Dr. Erin King Mullins, back in the studio for a real conversation about women's health, gut health, intimacy, colonoscopies, menopause, postpartum body changes, and her viral tushy touch-up procedure. Dr. Mullins, what's good with you?
2: So I feel like I have to change my answer now, too. We're doing the barbecue on Monday, right?
3: So I call my husband, text him, like, find somebody to watch these kids.
0: Yeah, there you go.
2: Now, thanks so much for having me back. We're super excited. May is Women's Health Month. Women's health is not all about October and breast cancer, so I'm excited to get into that conversation.
0: That's awesome. What's up. That's what's up. Jaws, what we got coming up in the sports later, man?
4: Man, we got some Knicks that's nicking.

0: So, you want to talk about what you're doing during the interview?
1: Oh, I mean, I already did.
0: I thought so. I just want to make sure, you know what I'm saying? The way you introduce is kind of you know, gave the preview and all that.
1: Yeah, what's talking up? About all the things.
0: Hey.
2: All the things. Yeah. Well, welcome, welcome, welcome. 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We like to get into that music. Yo, Legacy, you ready with Fresh Mix number one?
0: You heard it.
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0: Let's flashback, man. Let's get it.
10: I got no time for fake ones. Just sip some Cristal with these real ones. From east to west coast, spread love, son. And while you keep talking, wish we count bank funds. I got no time for fake ones. Just sip some Cristal with these real ones. From east to west coast, spread love, son. And while you keep talking, wish we count bank funds.

0: rest in peace one time. 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
2: 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And again, he was a super, super kind dude. 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My mom, Rhythm's mom, you know what I'm saying? 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
5: All right. What's up? It's your boy Jaws of Life, aka Champ the Sports Guy, and Aaron. Can I get my
6: hey?
5: I'm trying one more time. Aaron, can I get my
6: hey?
5: You know, I always have to do the people in state, you know what I'm saying, in studio like that. They be off guard. All right, so look here, man. We gonna run through this real quick. We got the NBA jumping off, man. These are the best playoffs I've seen in a long time. Do y'all agree?
7: No, it's good.
8: We agree.
9: Yeah. I've been watching them too.
5: People that don't even watch sports. I don't know how their name is really. But yeah, checking them out. So
8: I need you to talk to my wife, man. She ain't letting me watch sports.
5: For real?
10: Oh, dang.
5: Oh, man. Come on, Murder Man.
10: These
5: some good ones.
8: Yes, let. We've been married long enough where, yes, we let each other do stuff.
9: Y'all got multiple TVs.
10: Got multiple rooms.
5: I know. Go to the game.
8: We will talk about that a little bit later.
5: Yeah, they can actually go to the game that time. All right, man. So the Knicks looking real strong up there in NYC. I hate to say that. Golly, I hate to say the Knicks looking good. It just burned my spirit. But they looking real good.
11: Wish you were a Knicks fan, huh?
5: Yeah, man. I don't wish that, but. Yeah, but Spike and them looking real strong, man, to head to the championship. They up 2-0. They dominate.
7: Yeah.
5: They dominate, man. But on the other side, we got OKC looking strong. And I think that's who it may come down to. Y'all can take my word for what it is right now or just wait. But I think it's going to come down to the Knicks and OKC.
9: Okay.
5: What y'all think? What you think about that?
7: Yeah, that's going to be a good final.
5: Yeah, it's going to be a great one.
7: So, but we'll see. The Cavs back home today. They play good at home. So
5: they do.
7: We'll see if they can.
5: But they got to win this game.
7: They got to win today.
5: They don't win today.
7: They got to win tonight, yeah.
5: Yeah, it's a wrap. It's a wrap.
11: So. I have no skin in this game, so.
5: Yeah. And then we got to see if the NBA going to let them in.
11: Oh.
5: And then prize pick on
7: the Knicks. Yeah, the Knicks and San Antonio was the best story.
5: Yeah.
7: The Knicks would win me, but.
5: Yeah, Wimby is a alien, man.
7: Yeah, he is.
5: I never seen nobody with that much talent that tall. Shaq said he's the perfect big man.
9: But one thing I noticed was they put up his stats.
5: Uh-huh.
9: And it was like first game, he was like 41 points.
5: I'm glad you said that.
9: And 20-something rebounds and all this. And then they were like in game two, it was like only 21 points and 14 rebounds. I was like, is how most people's
5: average.
9: It's like how most people, if they said they had a good game, that was his low game.
5: And what they're doing, man, they're making adjustments. So they realize that, okay, Wimby is 7-4. But we got some people, even though they may not be starting players, they're in the 7-foot range.
9: Yeah, exactly.
5: So they put him on him and just body him up because he's not the biggest. He's gotten stronger, but he's not the biggest person. You know what I'm saying? Like, width-wise.
9: Right, exactly.
5: Whatever. So they putting it, they bodied him up, man. So it's interesting. But I think, I think OKC going to take that. Shout out to Shea, SGA, winning the second straight MVP.
7: Yeah.
5: And... they calling him the King Flopper.
9: What?
5: King Flopper. So you know anybody? You know what a flopper is?
9: No.
5: So a flopper is when you fake like you're getting fouled all the time.
9: Oh.
5: And

0: on, baby.
1: Back at the crib.
0: Yeah, back at the crib. So come on. We're going to manifest that energy and bring old Anthony from Man, Anthony ain't nothing in Minnesota. They ain't got Magic City. They ain't got no wings. They ain't got nothing.
1: Right.
0: LeBron. Will LeBron in his, I guess, road? I guess, will Cleveland be the end of the road for LeBron? They say he possibly may go back to end his career.
2: I think it's time to go enjoy retirement.
0: Yeah, I do too.
1: And all that money.
2: And all that money.
0: And take Bronny with you. Because Bronny, you ain't going to do it, man. Just go. But I did see on social media, they had him. Bronny was on the golf course. Bronny got a nice golf swing, bro. Like, you may want to do some reconsidering there. He got a nice swing, man. And I don't know too much about golf, but I playing baseball. I know how the swing should look.
3: Yeah.
0: And I was very impressed.
3: Okay.
0: Very impressed by his driving. So, yeah, man.
1: That's all I would be doing.
0: We still got time. We're going to go to what we going to do?
2: We got about a minute.
0: We got a minute. Okay. I don't want to cut it. I want to hear Dr. Aaron.
1: All right, well,
0: she got the first name of my sister.
1: Go ahead, wrap it up.
0: Yeah.
3: Bring it on home.
1: The camera is on you.
0: Yeah, so hey, y'all watch the finals, man. We're going to come back and talk about them. And yeah, that's your Fresh Sports with your boy Jaws Black.
3: Awesome. Thank you, Jaws.
0: Yeah, I know how to keep it on the clock, man.
1: You want to hear about this COVID stuff.
0: Yeah, I know, right? More important, man.
3: Yo, thank you.
0: For
3: yo,
0: sure.
3: Keep it locked. We got that fresh tea with Miss Ash Marie up next. You are listening to the Audio Junkies radio show Fresh right here, freshradioshow.com.

0: Hello, hello, hello. We are so excited to welcome back Dr. Aaron King Mullins to the show. Dr. King Mullins is the founding surgeon of the Colorectal Wellness Center in Fayetteville, Georgia, and is double board certified in both general and colorectal surgery. Now, beyond her incredible work with patients, she's also a national leader and advocate for colorectal health equity, serving in several leadership roles within the American Society of Colon and Rectal Surgeons, and as president-elect of the Society of Black Colon and Rectal Surgeons. Now, she is extremely passionate about educating and empowering patients. I mean, you eat, breathe, sleep this, right? Breaking stigmas around women's and colorectal health and helping people feel their absolute best for the inside out. And we are so thrilled to have you back because this is such an important topic. And we're going to talk Women's Health Month because it is Women's Health Month, gut health, colonoscopies, confidence, intimacy, and her innovative tushy touch-up procedure. Welcome back.
1: Okay. Hello. Thank you so much. I'm excited to be back fresh.
0: Yes. So May is Women's Health Month, and I feel like women are finally becoming more vocal about things we used to silently suffer through.
1: Yes.
0: I even know of myself that now being in that perimenopause stage and not hearing much about it at all, but now there with social media, everything is, you know, right there. Everything, when you open up your feed, you see it. So do you feel like there is a shift as well in women talking about these things?
1: Yes, I think there is a huge revolution going on right now because, you know, everything is not just black and white, right? Like, it's not, oh, you hit menopause at 50 and then the day before you're perimenopause and then the day after you're postmenopause. Like, right. there's a cycle. And so I think there's a better focus on women's health overall and not just being bombarded only in October for Breast Cancer Awareness Month. So a lot of women, you know, 40 and up are probably seeing on their different feeds and timelines, like all this menopause and perimenopause talk, but just in general, like a good focus on women's health.
0: Now, why are women still so embarrassed to talk about colorectal health, hemorrhoids, incontinence, itching, tags, all the things nobody wants to admit they're dealing with?
1: Sure. So obviously it's a private and discreet area. I think one of the things is that women have been told and gaslit for such a long time that this is just what happens after you have a baby, or, you know, and so it's kind of like, be blessed you had a baby, but no, don't worry about that other stuff. And we're finding that it really does impact them in many ways. There's embarrassment and shame around just using the restroom in public, and then intimacy, you know, moving forward, you know, relationships end and change,

0: families end and change, and so being able to move forward with your private life, these things can be really impactful for them.
1: Can you give me an example of, let's say, I guess it doesn't necessarily have to be a patient or just something, a story that you have heard about where a woman is suffering down there?
0: Sure. All the time. And, you know, in what I had been doing when I created the Tushy Touch-Up procedure, I had basically been doing these things all along, but needed to put a name to it. And so, you know, women would come see me for whatever basic issue. It may have been constipation, abdominal pain. It's time for them to get their colonoscopy. And then they may be like, well, you know, by the way, you know, I feel pressure down there, or since I had my kid, things haven't been right. And so we look and we talk about it, or, you know, they're coming to see me for a consultation because their primary care doctor has been they've been referred by their primary care doctor for bleeding with bowel movements or something like that. Okay. And then, you know, the first thing is I need to evaluate, is that bleeding coming from hemorrhoids, you know, or is it coming from something else more internal? And so when I examine them, I see the hemorrhoids or something down there, and I'm like, hey, it might be coming from this, or does this bother you? Do you have any other symptoms? And then we go down this road and start talking about it, and they're like, you know, everybody just said like there's nothing that could be done, or just don't worry about it, it's vanity. And so we started having some real conversations.
1: So that's where the Tushy Touch-Up that you just mentioned briefly came about, right?
0: Yes.
1: So what exactly is it, and what inspired you to create it?
0: So the Tushy Touch-Up is what I call is the real mommy makeover, right? And so while people consider the mommy makeover, they go get their consultation and they may have concerns. So a mommy makeover may consist of abdominoplasty or liposuction or a fat transplant. So there's a constellation of different procedures to reach an end goal. So a patient has symptoms and there may be a constellation of procedures that have to reach that goal. So if they have hemorrhoids or tags, or, you know, if after childbirth or a prior surgery, this could apply to men too. You know, if they've had a prior surgery and scars didn't heal appropriately, or they feel disfiguring, or they feel that they just can't comfortably, you know, use the restroom and things like that. So it's a constellation of all of those procedures to reach the end functional and aesthetic goal for a patient. So Tushy Touch-Up.
1: Now, how much do these issues affect confidence and comfort and intimacy? So even if, you know, women aren't openly talking about it.
0: So when we send our private intake form for patients to fill out, like almost, I could tell you probably at least 98% of the time, one of the check boxes on there is they feel self-conscious about intimacy. And we find this especially in women who may be transitioning to another relationship. So they may be widowed, they may be divorced. And so they're husband or other significant other may be used to their appearance down there because, hey, I had your babies, so don't worry about what it looked like down there, right?
1: Exactly.
0: So to be quite honest.
1: Exactly.
0: But now they're moving on to a different relationship and they just don't feel confident in their bodies, and it's limiting their ability to, you know, fully interact and fully engage in that relationship. And so it's way more common and bothersome than most people will report vocally, but they'll mark it off on that form all day long.
1: That's what I think is very important, to have these conversations and being in a room, you know, of full of guys here.
0: Yep. Earmuffs. We all
1: are. But no, it's like you guys need to hear this.
2: Yep. Mm-hmm.
1: You know, there's so many things that go on in women's, in our bodies, mm-hmm, that we have no control over a lot of times, that we don't understand, because there's so many different things that are happening in our bodies versus in men. So I think these are really important conversations to have, to be like, hey, this might be happening, and also to be comforting to your girlfriend or spouse. Or even if you, when you're your daughter, you know, mm-hmm, and being able to come to, you know, her parent about this, being like, hey, this something doesn't seem right. So I really, really appreciate this conversation. Now, mind you are actually only one of two doctors that actually do this procedure. Is that correct?
0: I believe so, at least as far as who really, really focus on it. One of my colleagues in California also does a similar procedure. And so, yeah, most of my patients actually do travel from out of state to have this procedure performed.
1: That is pretty incredible.
0: Yeah.
2: And we got her right here.
1: I know.
0: Yeah.
2: Blessing.
1: One in Beverly Hills and one in
2: the ATL.
1: Yes. Yes. So what are some signs that women should not ignore after childbirth or during aging?
0: Don't ignore anything. Like, I would just say that if something doesn't feel right to you or feels uncomfortable, just at least having a consultation so you understand what the problem may be. And I know we're going to dip into it just a little bit, but you know, again, not all of it is just vanity. There are some medical and health reasons, and there's some other things. There's some serious things that can go down there. Anal cancer is a thing. It's mm-hmm. a thing. That's caused by the HPV virus. That's like pretty much everywhere. Men and women can be affected. But the HPV virus is basically what we're checking for when we do our regular pap smears and things like that. So again, just brushing things off and just saying, oh, it's just a hemorrhoid, or oh, I can live with it, it's not that bad. You should at least seek medical guidance to understand if it is something that you are able to live with or if it's something more serious.
1: So if they're feeling embarrassed or ashamed, for people that are listening, like, how do you bring this up? Did you just bring this up to your primary care doctor? Can you actually contact, you know, somebody who is a specialist? Like, do you have to get a referral? Like, how does that work?
0: So a lot of that will just depend on the relationship that you have with your provider. So, you know, if your doctor just seems like they might be dismissive about it, and unfortunately I see this a lot where a woman will come to see me after she's been seeing her GYN, you know, the one that actually delivered her babies all those years ago that they see annually, and they're just like, oh, don't worry about it. Oh, here's a cream, here's that. And so they're kind of brushed off. So depends on the relationship you will have with your physician. Have that conversation with them. But most people nowadays, the insurance structure will allow you to at least seek a consultation without having to be referred by a primary care physician. So you should just research who may be in your area, or you can fly down to ATL, come see me. You
2: know. Come on down.
1: The best. So with colon cancer rates are rising in younger adults, and when should men and women actually start getting screened?
0: So the recommended screening age for everyone that is what we call as an average risk is 45. Average risk meaning you don't have a family history of colorectal cancer or polyps, or don't have any other prior medical history that can make you at an increased risk. So men who have had a history of prostate cancer, women who've had a history of breast cancer or like uterine cancer, they will be at increased risk. So they may have to start earlier and more frequently, as well as their family members. But you know, I was rewinding back honestly to the conversation we had last year. I think I was here maybe somewhere in Marchish around Colorectal Cancer Awareness Month. And there was a stat that I threw out that at that point in time that we thought that by 2030 that colorectal cancer would be the number one cancer killer in men and women under the age of 50. Y'all, we already got there.
2: Really?
0: It's already there. The beginning of this year.
1: Oh, my hair. It was announced. Stood up.
0: Yep.
2: Wow. I'm glad I passed 50.
0: Yeah.
2: You know what I mean?
0: Number one cancer killer in men and women in the U.S. under the age of 50.
2: That is terrible.
1: Really?
0: Yes.
1: Okay, that's scary.
0: They've actually shown recently the studies that the survivorship of cancer overall, like when you consider all the type of cancers, has gone up and improved over the past several years. Colorectal cancer is going in the other direction.
1: So is this a lack of people actually going to get things checked? Are they like not getting their colonoscopy? Like, what is it?
0: There's a big component of that, just people not getting their screenings, but also a misconception that if you are of a certain age, or if you're, you know, young, that there's no way you can have colorectal cancer, and that's not true. And so that's on the part of both the patient as well as the physician. Sometimes there are these assumptions by doctors that, you know, hey, oh, you're 38. You have bleeding, you don't have a family history, don't worry about it, it's probably just a hemorrhoid. It's nothing to at least just refer out, have that consultation, have an expert, a gastroenterologist, a colorectal surgeon, have that consultation and truly understand the risk, and then getting a colonoscopy if needed.
1: And what was it that we were talking offline that you had a question, Legacy?
2: Yeah, so with all the advancements in technology, right, medical technology, why is it that we still have to go and actually get prostate exams done in the traditional way versus having technology that can tell us that without having that particular exam?
0: Sure. So there's different types of cancer. Some are secreting that certain hormone, that PSA, that prostate specific antigen that you may be referring to when they get the blood tests. Mm-hmm. So some of the cancers will start secreting that earlier, and that can help you find that earlier. Some of the cancers may not actually start secreting that hormone till a little bit later. So the rectal exam helps you feel abnormalities in the actual prostate itself that can then prompt further examinations.
2: Right.
0: And then I think we were talking a little bit about, you had some questions about the other ways to test for like colorectal cancer.
2: Poop in a box.
0: Sure. Poop in a box.
3: That's just so mad. Yeah.
2: Like, why can't I do that one instead?
3: I won't want to do that.
0: So I want y'all to be careful. Y'all know this stuff is going in the mail, right? So wear gloves to check your mail. But no. So at the end of the day, I will start out by saying this. The best screening examination is the one that is done. Okay? So if you have someone who is not willing to do a colonoscopy or certain other tests, like if they're willing to do something, that's better than nothing. Mm-hmm. There's also a blood test now that can help detect cancer. Easiest way is, do you want something to tell you you have cancer, or do you want something that can prevent cancer? Yeah. And so by doing a colonoscopy, number one, we can check for other things, not just polyps or cancer, but polyps are a little growth. That's what eventually grows and turns into cancer. So if you find them, you can remove them and prevent them from growing and turning into cancer. So those are the reasons that, you know, a colonoscopy is considered the gold standard in testing. Right. Yep.
2: So people do the box thing.
0: Yes.
2: Instead of a colonoscopy?
0: So again, and that's also one of the things that is for an average risk individual. So if you have had a family history of colon polyps, mm-hmm. or cancer, or certain other risk factors, or if you have any gastrointestinal symptoms, you are not supposed to do that test or examination because you may get a false negative, meaning it may be normal and you truly do have something going on. Mm-hmm. I also see several people who have a false positive. I was just talking to a friend and colleague who is a physician who decided to get a Cologuard test, and unfortunately it came back positive. Now, the good news for her is that it actually did detect some advanced precancerous polyps, which it is designed to do. But let me tell you, she could not sit in her skin for like a week, waiting for those that positive result, now having to go do a colonoscopy and have those findings. So you just have to know your situation, your family history, and understand what's going to be best for you.
2: That makes sense.
1: And let's get into some gut health here real quick. So I love that your practice includes a registered nutritionist, right? Mm-hmm. Because gut health really affects everything, right? Yes. And so why did you want to do that?
0: Yeah. So one of the things is, you know, we're limited in the education and training we get as physicians on nutrition, right? That's a whole science registered. I mean, that's a whole degree. Like, we can't get 2-3 degrees at one time. But, you know, at the end of the day, you know, so I often tell patients, you know, drink more water, eat your fruits and veggies, eat your fiber. But it's much more complex than that. Fruits and veggies have different water content, different fiber content. Then there's insoluble versus soluble fiber. There's different vitamins, and patients have different histories, medical conditions, surgeries, medications that they're on. And that all gets impacted by that. And so we decided to bring on a registered dietitian to the practice. She does virtual and in-person consultations. She's licensed in several states. So if you're listening to this, you know, from California, you can call in too. But at the end of the day, you know, she can sit down and go over with you what your actual preferences are, what your health history is, what your goals are, and you can get a dedicated plan, you know, tailored to you. But also, we can actually develop food sensitivities over time. Right. And so understanding, she can help walk you through, these registered dietitians and nutritionists can kind of help walk you through what foods are actually making you feel bad.
1: See, this is really important because I feel like a lot, you know, we look to the doctor to know everything. And, you know, but a lot of times doctors have specialties. So the fact that you have actually somebody there too that is registered as a nutritionist who can tell you like what to eat and then also to do those testing, because, you know, beans might be good for somebody and they might not be good for, you know,
2: citrus, acid, all that stuff.
1: Exactly. Yeah. It's not a cookie cutter thing. And also too, I think it's important.
3: Hold on.
1: Oh,
3: yeah. Pancakes. They're good for everybody.
1: Oh, Lord.
2: This dude was a big baby over
3: good
2: here.
3: Pancake.
2: The big baby.
3: Pancake
1: Yeah, he becomes three. He becomes three when it comes to pancakes.
2: Like, you can get him a Gerber jar of pancakes. Oh, what? That.
4: Pancakes made my tushy touch up.
0: But legit, full circle, real quick, you know, when we kind of bring that back home to this being Women's Health Month and understanding, you know, how women, when they're in that perimenopause period, they're like, oh, I just can't get that weight off. And I'm eating all the things and I'm doing all the things. You know, certain foods actually may be a little bit counterproductive to what your goals are and what your needs are based upon your current hormone levels and changes in your body. So that's why it's important to have an expert.
1: Mm-hmm. Absolutely. I also want people to know that insurance, to check your insurance to see, because a lot of insurances do where you can actually get a nutritionist and will cover that. Mm-hmm. That's very, very important.
0: Check your benefits.
1: Yes, check your benefits. So real quick, we have like 30 seconds. What would you say to the woman listening right now who has been uncomfortable, embarrassed, or silently suffering because she thinks these issues are just part of being a woman?
0: Yes. So don't suffer in silence. There are avenues and ways in which you can find out if what you're battling with is real. So I'm sure they'll post everything on all the socials. TushyTouchUp.com is a super easy way just to get access to me. And if I can't help you, we can kind of help point you in the right direction.
1: You are amazing. Yeah. Incredible.
5: Thank you.
3: Absolutely.
1: I mean, even if this helps just one person out here.
5: Absolutely.
1: Yeah. Tell a friend to tell a friend. Thank you so much for being on the show. We really appreciate all this education, and we cannot wait to have you back again to talk more. So make sure you guys look, your health is very important. Health is wealth.
0: Mm-hmm. Yes, ma'am.
2: And
0: thank
2: we
0: you
2: rich
0: so much.
2: Over here, boy.
1: Rich, rich, filthy rich. Thank you, Dr. Mullins.
0: Thank you.
2: Thank you.
5: Thank you, thank you, thank you for that fresh tea, Miss Ash Marie. 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

0: theme this week is we getting old, old, old.
1: No, we're aging.
0: Dog.
1: I never get old.
0: These songs are from 1986.
2: Come on now.
0: Do the math. There we go. MJ Brown. How old are these songs, MJ? Tell me. You know what I'm saying?
2: How old were you in 86?
0: 11.
3: 15.
2: 13.
4: Eight.
0: Ooh.
3: I moved here in 86.
1: Eight. I was 14.
0: Dang, we're going back to our little kid self.
1: Yeah.
0: So basically, we picked them, man. What you got, Rhythm?
3: Yo, so my first one, yeah, I was into this group, and I am not ashamed.
1: Uh-oh. Don't be.
3: They were so 80s.
4: Don't say that too soon. 80s.
0: He might need to be ashamed. You never know.
3: No,

0: Y'all got shitty ad-libs up there.
1: Nasty behind, dog.
0: Yeah.
1: They're just so wrong.
0: Yeah.
2: So wrong.
1: So right at the same time.
0: Yeah.
1: Y'all saw the old people dancing? They were just wrong, cheating on their people. What you got, Ash?
2: Oh, my gosh. I used to rock this song so hard. West End Girls.

0: Dynamite.
1: Ooh.
2: Yes.
0: We then go into the homie DJ JC.
2: Yeah.
3: Wow, man.
0: We then go into the homegirl. What up, homegirl? Ebony ATL.
2: Yes.
3: Oh, man.
0: Then we got, I had to make it quiet for this, man. It's unbelievable. Usher's own DJ Mars.
2: Yeah.
0: Get your mind right.
3: Doing the 90s.
0: And then we ended up with the homeboy, Nick the Quick. That's right, it's the same thing. It's 70s, 80s, 90s, 2000s, you know what I'm saying?
1: Oh, man, it's going to be crazy.
0: New Jack Swing, Hot Top Fade. Man, what? What? What? What? Again, Johnny, JC, Ebony ATL, Mars, Nick the Quick, Legacy, Rhythm.

0: when you walk in and you're like, I need a section. Yeah.
1: Right. You won't be holding them ribs standing up in the corner.
2: Right.
1: Right. What you got for us, Wes?
3: Let's see what I got. So, yeah, told you I was 13 or 14, so Janet Jackson, Nasty.
2: Yes. Did you hang out with Rhythm?
4: Idiot me!
5: Yeah, legacy.

0: Okay.
1: We still hype, man. We still hype. Live at the barbecue on Monday. It goes down, man. But that was that this week's Certified Fresh. I hope y'all liked it, man. I hope y'all, you know what I mean, relive the time and y'all being nasty with Janet, you know what I mean? And cheating on your girl.
2: And Shirley Burt.
1: Dancing with some pet shops. And this and that, you know what I'm saying? That's what it was.
3: I wasn't dancing with Shirley Murdoch.
4: Oh, my gosh, y'all. Crazy. Keep it locked. Keep it locked. We got so much more in store, including that AB Fresh Mix is up next. 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

0: 600.
1: So listen, y'all got to excuse all this energy I have, man. I always get super hyped when we get ready to do a fresh day party. But it's Peppa next to Salt. We back. You know what I'm saying?
2: Ebony and Ivory.
1: Ivory, dog. Lord. West like that, yo. That Ebony and Ivory. You know what I'm saying?
3: Black and white, baby. We was in the black and white.
1: It's all about the AP Fresh Mix, man. The hands of DJ Legacy, brains of Ashmi, man. What we doing this week?
2: Man, I wanted to keep the 80s going with the little blue-eyed soul. So we're starting it off with Robbie Dupree, Steal Away.

0: Yo, so I just got an update, fam, on the chicken leg that's halfway here. If y'all don't have seen the commercial or the promo for it, man, we got a piece of a chicken leg, a drumstick,
1: yep,
0: that's on the way to the Fresh Day Park. This lady threw it out in the ocean with an air tag, about 55,000 miles, and it's halfway here. Yep. And from what I'm hearing, it's going to make it to us.
1: It is.
2: Okay.
0: On Monday. So
3: 55,000 miles.
0: Yeah.
3: 5,000 miles.
0: 5,000 miles.
2: The chicken leg is swimming.
0: The chicken leg is on its way. Hey, if you have it, we about to put it in our store. If you don't know what we're talking about,
1: yep,
0: go to our stores now. Everybody's finna repost in our stores, man. But the air tag, it's on the way, y'all.
1: Chicken's on the way.
4: Yeah, Rocksteady, they're about to put it on the grill.
0: Yeah.
1: Man, with the air tag and everything, dog.
0: Yep.
1: She got it.
0: I'm telling you.
4: Next up, player, baby, come back.

0: That just always reminds me of Transformers, man.
1: I
0: relate that song to Transformers every time.
2: Yeah, word up.
0: She got
3: ass. Different memory for everybody. Next up, Bobby Caldwell. What you won't do for love.
4: Man, anything.
3: Y'all thought he was a brother.
4: Anything.
1: I know.
4: Shirley, you want me to do anything, I'll do it.
0: Anything.

0: And I love that song.
1: Yeah, that's classic.
0: That one hits my heart.
2: Well, this next one is one of my favorites.
0: Let's go.
2: This is Kenny Loggins. This is it. This is when he let that soul come out.
0: Yep. Yeah. And that hair.
3: What?

0: get a high.
1: Man. So that was this week's, man, AB Fresh Mix. Man, dope as always. We always have a good time with that. Like I said, if it's your first time seeing a certified fresh, you're welcome. Come back next week for another one. We'll probably be here doing it again, you know what I'm saying? But coming up next, man, the one and only, one of the originators of this, one of the creators of Fresh Radio Show and Fresh Day Party, none other than Bahama Zone.
2: Bahama Zone. I am not from the Bahamas, even though when I did play that soca set, that lady came up to me. She's like, "Oh, can you show me the dances y'all do here?" Oh, wow. And I was like, "I'm from Atlanta."
1: That was so racist, dog. That was so racist. DJ Rhythm on a double twin, man. You ready?
2: I'm ready.
1: Let's get it.
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0: This
1: 012 012
2: okay. 012
1: this project 012 012 012. My name is Leg.
0: Hey,
1: I don't rap.
0: What?
1: But I'm pretty dope on these 12s.
0: Yeah.
3: Oh wow.
0: I was with you up to that last word, man.
1: Try
0: it again one time.
1: Yo, that was super dope. That Fonte dog.
0: Yeah.
3: Yo,
0: he
3: ain't no joke.
2: Hey, yo, he ain't no joke.
0: 2016,
2: yeah.
0: Yo.
2: Yeah.
1: So good.
0: Good music, timeless, man.
2: Yes, yes, yes. So I had to give it to you. That's it. That's Fresh Mix number 2. Keep it locked. Because we got that fresh motivation up next. You are listening to the Audio Junkies radio show Fresh right here. 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
4: Get motivated. Stay focused. Let's feed the soul with some positive vibes. Here is a little fresh motivation to get you through the week.
5: All right, let's feed the soul. Sometimes you have to pay the price of being a rebel and shining your light because you irritate the darkness in the people just by being you. When you no longer live as a conformist, you threaten the entire fear-based system. When you don't obey the messed up society, you take your power back and inspire others to do the same. Be a soul rebel. Every time you don't conform to the ways of the matrix, you lay a foundation for the freedom of the masses from fear and control. Every rebellious action that you take as an individual towards freedom and love shifts the collective energy. Be yourself courageously. And that's Fresh Motivation with Ash Marie.
1: Yo, and all of us would be like, ah.
2: Yeah.
1: Yeah.
5: No, for real.
2: That makes, yeah.
5: Yeah. Well, but before we move on, I just want to give a huge, huge thank you again to Dr. Aaron King Mullins for coming through the studio today. Such an informative, empowering, and honestly necessary conversation for many women and men listening. So thank you again for educating us and empowering us and keeping it really real.
2: Absolutely.
1: Shout out to Locke for making his tushy touch-up appointment.
2: He gonna get you for that.
5: Look, health is wealth.
2: Health is wealth. And we all trying to be wealthy up in here.
1: No, but back to the motivation, man. Yo, right on point, man. Right on point. I mean, think about everything that we do now and like us, Fresh Crewness and that.
5: Yeah.
1: We had
5: to
1: be rebels to make this happen, dog.
2: Absolutely.
1: You know what I mean? We don't conform to nothing. We different. We just do what we do. You know, we don't even care what people think. You watch it, you don't. You come to the party, you don't. We don't care. You know what I'm saying? Like, we doing this to feed the culture and feed ourselves, man. So, yo, like, you know, shout out to us, man.
0: Shout out to everybody on Twitch, too, because y'all who we talking about.
5: Y'all have fun today.
2: Yes.
0: Man, and it's growing every week. Y'all know this growing.
5: We love you.
2: Yes. I love you. Twitch followers.
5: Yeah.
2: Getting it in, keeping the conversation going.
1: Nah, man, they Twitch fam, dog.
0: Yeah, Twitch fam.
5: Just taking the time out the day, because there's so many things that, you know, I have to do.
1: Yeah, word up.
5: So we appreciate y'all being here.
1: Yeah, where the chicken at, though?
0: Oh, the chicken. Let me see. Hold on a second. The chicken is.
1: So it's on the coast of Carolina.
0: About the coast of Carolina. And I just got word that it is. Yeah, it's still in that little. The air tag is still in that little chicken sack.
6: Nice.
2: You know where they put put the butter under the skin. They stuck an air tag under that skin.
0: When I first saw pull that skin back, I was like, ugh, eat this?
2: Yes, you eat it.
0: I gotta start eating chicken again.
5: And did she wash her hands before she touched her
1: phone?
5: She
1: sure didn't.
0: And then threw it out in the ocean for somebody.
1: If y'all have not seen it, man, shout out to 24/7, man, and all our watches there. Go to Fresh Radio Show on IG and you see what we talk about.
2: Yes.
1: The chicken leg is on its way to Fresh Day Party.
0: Yeah, it's on the way.
2: It's about to be crazy. It's about to be crazy. But thank you for tuning in. 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And yeah, you got to... A different one today.
0: Yeah. Got a different one today.
2: All right, let's get it.
3: Get focused. This is Jaws Joint of the Week. Right here.

0: been catching hell since he dropped these three projects. But I said, you know what?
1: Oh, wow.
2: Yeah. I've been trying to listen, dog. Yeah. I'm trying to listen. Yeah, it's like 40, been hard.
0: 43 records. It's been really tough. I put on Facebook, I'm treating it like spades. I got, as far as the songs I like, I got like three in the possible.
2: Oh. Okay.
0: I got three in the possible. But I said we definitely going board. You know what I mean? Yeah, but I do like this record, so okay. I said, all right, let me shout out my fellow light skinned brother Drake.
2: I found one that I like too.
0: You did, yeah.
2: On the same Ice Man.
0: Yeah, on the Ice Man.
1: That's really sad. 43 one. Records, and yeah. you guys got yeah. like about a three to possible.
0: SA was a contract thing, you know. He put it out, but man, still have some pride. Put out good music.
2: Yeah, yeah, yeah.
0: So yeah, this is Janice. I guess I can say shut the F up. Yeah. That's the name of the record. So I like this joint though. Let's do it.
2: All right, let's get it.

0: Lioness Promotions presents Mr. and Mrs. Vinyl, Episode 1. A night when four married couples show off their musical talent and we get to find out how well they know their spouse. On Saturday, the 11th of July, 2026, at the luxurious Gentings Casino, Temple Street, Wolverhampton, WV24AQ. Witness, for the first time, four couples from London, Birmingham and West Bromwich battle it out for a cash prize.
1: Featuring Mr. and Mrs. OP, Mr. and Mrs. Jamasiga, Mr. and Mrs. Smikes and Mr. and Mrs. Jonah, judged by Archie D, Miss L Vibes, Miss T and Chucky Downbeat, and Mr. and Mrs. Bloodline, hosted by Empress Sue Brown and Mr.

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0: office city the general. And whenever I'm on the Iron Ways, going through the Iron Ways, I always stay in tune to Genesis Radio. Straight out of Birmingham, Birmingham Veg. Selassie. And what music?
1: It's a long, long time. 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
0: All the mass got it locked on. Down there, Madlands, big it up each and every time. Do you remember, spread that word, tell a friend.
1: To my soul, yeah.
0: All the mass got it locked on, surrounding counties. Wagwan, good evening to each.

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1: Straight in the mind, loot them fire.
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0: Only
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0: I

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Hope you're all enjoying the show tonight. 3 hours of vocals. 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Voice and sound of the tenors. 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

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Gonna play one from Toots and the Maytones, and this is about reality, you know. Make sure the man them, make sure the ladies them, I live righteously, you know. 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
7: Hear me, Sunman. I don't feel no Sunman. I'm back to the future, this year. Yeah, you me president. Roll out, man. Red carpet, full security guard, man. And the ghetto will be baby from representing. I mean, I say you're back to the future. Then for check the history of president. And for no

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Saying thank you very much for joining us, whichever avenue it is you're joining us on. If you're listening back to the podcast on Mixcloud, we're saying thank you for doing so. If it's music,

that was in Trinidad. High Energy FM, we're saying big up Torch and the whole crew. This week, our featured album of the week comes courtesy of a gentleman by the name of Richie Davis and his most recent offering, the album called Wings of Love. Then the reason why we call this thing Back to the Future.

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5: President,
4: I will the girl in my big pan.
5: President,
4: ooh,
5: President,
4: ooh,
5: President.
4: Yo, well you know it's Baby Boom the Ghetto Rebel, and I'm telling them this is Mr. President, and you know it's Back to the Future. I told them do not move that dial.
5: No,
4: and this is one ya global.
5: Global,
4: to the world. To the
5: kaboom.
6: Content at last. Music, music, music.
7: Yeah, yeah, yeah. You know what time it is. It's Izzy's random tune. I beg you, drop the rhythm. They're waiting.

0: Busy Wizzy getting busy upon that Tweety and that Finity. What's good, girlfriend?
1: Good evening, good day, good morrow, and good everything. I'm very well, thank you.
0: So hold on a minute. So you and this good morrow, you're sticking with your good morrow. Is that what's going on?
1: Yeah.
0: Okay. So it's Izzy's random tune, yeah. But I'm thinking we might have to mix up the thing, because right now the world free up, so it's not just you who's been going out, you get me? I've been going out too, love. So I've been doing a little bit of Publisher's Chronicles and all these things.
1: Are your Publisher's Chronicles exciting as my Publisher's Chronicles, though?
0: Okay. So this is publisher clash, yeah? So music publishing versus book publishing, yeah?
1: All right.
2: It's a property thing. Trying to get some properties in.
3: True hippie.

0: Alright, so the first thing I went to was a thing called the AAA seminars.
1: Ew, posh.
0: Well, okay, so you know what AAA stands for?
1: Yeah.
0: Well, you know when you go to like a festival or you go to an event and you go backstage?
1: Oh, you got access all areas. Somebody gave you access all areas.
0: That's what the AA, the AAA stands for, access all areas.
1: VIP and all them things there.
0: Yeah. What do you mean somebody? Yo, my girl. That girl, like, you don't know who I be. High president, you know. So yes, I do get AAA, but that's not what was going on with this situation. That's the name of the seminar. So it's an industry thing where you go and you learn about, like, that seminar was about the difference between marketing and promotion. Yeah, so the difference, basically what I took away from it, the difference between marketing and promotion is that a promotion is for a particular product, but marketing is for the brand. I do it right,
1: shoes, suit and tie. Gotcha. I learned something. I knew that.
0: Oh, okay. So yeah, that was the premise of that seminar. So and if a landlord, I was actually there with somebody that you know.
1: Me?
0: Yeah.
1: Go on then. Who's that then?
0: A gentleman by the name of Quayo Clinch.
1: Really? That's interesting.
0: So yeah, he was there to learn some knowledge. So hold on. If we're talking Quayo Clinch, what song should we drop from Quayo Clinch before we continue?
1: Boy, yes, please.

0: You know, some people were listening to you say that and they were thinking, hey, what do you mean, yes, please? That's the name of the track. Yes, please. Okay, so yeah. So we were there with Quayo Clinch. Also in the house, Man Like Breeze was there. Also, who else might you know? Some of the companies who were there, you know the company, but you wouldn't necessarily know the people. So there was a gentleman called Maurice from the new Rampage sound. Yeah, he was.
1: There's a new Rampage? Why did you do the old Rampage?
0: Well, they're kind of not really playing anymore. So it's the same Rampage sound, but you got two new people who are fronting the sound. So there's Treble T and there's Maurice.
1: Oh yeah, I like listening to them on Extra.
0: Yeah. Are you calling people at the radio station's names? Don't do that something.
1: Don't do that.
0: Yeah, so Maurice was on the panel. Also in the house was a young lady called what was her name? Mariam.
2: Bloody heard car. What's that?
0: Elaine? Something like that.
2: Yes, please.
0: She was a finalist on The Voice.
1: Ah, that's it.
0: And then there was also a gentleman from some country area. I can't remember where he's from. And then there was another young lady by the name of Don Diva Kader, who was also showcasing.

0: So that was the AAA seminars. But you know, when you go to a seminar, you do this networking thing, right?
1: So as you, yes, you're supposed to.
0: I do my networking from the door.
2: We smoke up on up drip.
0: What? So I know, right? As I'm entering, the young lady who was on the door, we start talking, and it turns out that she's actually into, because the seminar is not really a reggae thing, it's a music industry thing, and at this time it's more about the youngsters, so they do all different genres. But the lady who was on the door, she is actually into reggae and dancehall, so she had a promotion going on. So I also went to check out her promotion. So that was a showcase. Well, this was after that event. So
1: I was just going to say, all of this in one
0: no,
1: event?
0: No. Oh. I went from one to the other. Yeah, I went from one to the other.
1: You were properly raving.
0: I told you the word.

0: So from my networking on the door, young lady says she's having a showcase for an artist called Medicine. Now, Medicine is a member of the Bebel Rock crew.
1: Who?
0: Bebel, you know Bebel Rock. Bebel Rock is the name of the production company for One Kabaka Pyramid.
1: Oh, yes. I remember going to see Kabaka Pyramid.
0: So I'm expecting somebody who's like lyrically inclined, spitting lyrics and all these things, but no. He's like a, him have a thing like a bit of a garnet silk about him. A very mellifluous voice and all these things.
1: You're using such beautiful words, mellifluous.
0: I know, mellifluous. A bit like the presidential tones certain times. So, also on the bill was a young lady from London by the name of Tashe Makeda. And she does blaze our fire when she's ready. Wickedest thing is, she was performing with nothing more than her voice and a guitar.
1: Acoustic style,
0: and she still mashed up the place. The place was called the Moustache Bar. Oh, actually, the AAA Seminars was held in Brixton, at the top of the Ritzy Cinema in Brixton. You know, they've got a little performance space up there.
1: Yeah.

0: So that was my raving and all these things. So we take up the whole of your time.
1: I was just gonna say, that sounds like you was on a mission.
0: Well, yeah, the world I free up. So me too, I'm freeing up. Sorry?
1: I was just gonna ask a question. Was that a school night that you did all of that?
0: Yeah, actually, the showcases were on a school night, but me, I don't worry about school nights anymore.
1: Yeah.
0: Mm-hmm. Right, so, this feature is called Izzy's Random Tune.
1: Yeah.
0: So before we get to the random tune and all these things, there was an event that you were heading to.
1: Well, yes. It may not have been AAA, but I actually travelled for mine. I am properly out and about now.
0: Mm-hmm.
1: So I went to Birmingham, don't you know? Birmingham. Mm-hmm. Yes. Mm-hmm.
0: You're carrying on like me. I wasn't there watching you in Birmingham. I was there also. I see you.
1: You were supporting. Mm. You helped me out. Trailer load of help.
0: There you go.
1: Totally appreciate it. But the funny thing about every time I've been to Birmingham for this Black British Book Festival, it feels like the majority of the people in the room are from London. and not just any part of London. South
0: London. Croydon. Balham. Where else was it? Balham.
1: There was Croydon. Chingford
0: is more east.
1: It's east.
0: Yeah.
1: Lewisham, there was somebody from there.
0: Okay.
1: People who've repatriated from South London, Birmingham.
0: So how was the event this year?
1: It was really, really good. I mean, there were less stallholders, I think, than last year. But it was felt much more organized. I mean, Seleni Henry and David Olusuga as guests. We had, not that I ever got to see any of that because I had a stall, but we had also agents, publishers, children's book writing classes, all this. There was so much going on. There was food. It was really nice vibe. And it was a room. It was nice to be in a room full of people who do what I do in as my, not even a side hustle anymore, but do the books, and not feel like you're alone in that space, you know. There was people who were there from last year, and it was just banter. It was some lovely, lovely people in the room. It was just fantastic and stuff. And you were still remembered from the last year. I don't know what you did to people. But I think we
0: still
1: have people
0: last year. Oh dear. Who, little old me?
1: You're supposed to come and help me sell some books and stuff.
0: I don't know. Oh my gosh. I know not what you talk of. I know not any of this. Mm-mm. It wasn't me.
1: That's amazing.
0: It wasn't me.
1: You sure?
0: Indeed. Right, so it's called Izzy's Random Tune. So where are we going this week?
1: This week we are going with a tune called There's Nothing Better Than Love by Gregory Hines and Luther Vandross.
0: Oh, wow! Is that where we're going this week?
1: We're going there.
0: A little bit of Luther, huh?
1: And Gregory Hines.
0: And both Gregory Hines.
1: Both of blessed memory. But I didn't even appreciate that Gregory Hines was on this tune. But I love that man.
0: What, Gregory Hines as in tap dancer Gregory Hines?
1: Tap dancer Gregory Hines.
0: Oh.
1: Yeah.
0: Okay. Yeah.
1: He could sing.
0: Okay, so why is this your random tune this week?
1: It's just the truth. I was watching something and it popped up and I was like, yep, that's my random tune, and that was it. It wasn't TikTok. I'm just saying that right now. It wasn't TikTok.
0: Okay.
1: But I saw it and I was like, oh, people don't play these kind of tunes anymore. So yeah, giving them full endorsement, full recognition, and it's a banger of a tune.

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I am Richie Davis. I am in the UK at present. I'm going to be here for a little while. Just

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When I done it, I didn't want to do nothing. I just do an album just dedicated to my mum. Not just to my mum, but to all those that passed away for comfort, as a comfort zone so people can listen to it. To the essence, the intent. It's very godly and very fruitful and fulfilling. So if you're on a sad one, if you lose someone, I promise you there's one of the tracks, one of those tracks on that album will make you feel overwhelmed.

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There's one, two, three, four. There's four. Four albums. There's a head-to-head with me and George Knox. There's Nubian Woman. There's Love Songs and Wings of Love.

Matthew and Foxy, Sly and Robbie, myself, Hachi Pen, Babylon, Sarah, Adele Harley. These are the musicians, the producers. It's just basically Stingray, myself, and Righteous Corner.

0: President from Back to the Future show. You know your class guy and Ben. Ragamuffin, Rude Boy Ting, come back again. Richard Davis says so.
1: Album of the Wings.
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my plans are to make good music to help those through the gate that is trying really hard, where I can see where they're in their comfort zone and I could take them out of their comfort zone. I'm working with a lot of people at the moment, and I find that I go out of them, then they would get out of themselves if they were doing it by themselves. Because I'm a musician, I can hear where they need to be. So my plans are to get my stuff done, because I'm way behind. When I mean way behind, I mean that I didn't do enough. I don't think I've done enough. And to get those, some of my stuff, which is Richard Davidson's son, which is cooperated with my son, to get our stuff, because I've got a whole load of stuff that should have been released a long time ago, and it's only just now I've got the delicate time to get these things done.

Bandcamp. You can catch me on that. They can go on to all the downloads. All the downloads, you can find me on Spotify a lot. It's all, majority of my stuff is on all of them. So they can find me on that. And my website is currently in construction because I didn't have one, to be quite frank. I was just working sheerly with other people and not helping myself. So this is something that I sat down with some of the people that I am going to be incorporating and working with to discuss. UK Pressure Records, I've got to give them a massive big up as well, because at the moment, they can find my stuff, some of my stuff that I've produced

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12: well, you know it's Baby Boom, they get to rebel, and I'm telling them this is Mr. President.

It's called Wings of Love. We also heard Abide, and we also heard Play Your Guitar from the multi-instrumentalist that is Richie Davis, singer extraordinaire, and as you may have realized, also cut from the same vocal stylings as the great Crown Prince. So he comes from that school of singing as Dennis Emmanuel Brown. Next week, all things being equal, the featured album is a one rhythm album, and it's called The Crime Stop Rhythm, as created by our very own Deli Rankin, Skanking on the Banking, Grammy Youth, and all these tinks.

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5: I will the girl in my big pan.
6: President,
5: ooh,
6: President,
5: ooh,
6: President.
5: Yo, well you know it's Baby Boom the Ghetto Rebel, and I'm telling him this is Mr. President, and you know it's Back to the Future. I told him do not move that dial.
6: No,
5: and this I want ya global.
6: Global,
5: to the world. To the world.
6: Kaboom.
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1: We go do it just like
0: on the grounds of Buckingham Palace and all these things.
1: It could be water. It could be rum.
0: Our very own Trini boy, Juicy, the gentleman.

This gentleman will be all over your screens in this summer. So watch out for the name, Trini Boy Juicy. Like the underground, like talking about what's going on the festival circuit, and Reggae Jam is heading to London and it's

Jamaica DJs and Sing J's in Jamaica is a gentleman by the name of Alkaline. And he has an event that is making a return on Jamaican shows. It's called New Rules.

Yeah, we know. This one has got some deep reggae roots, isn't it? The melodians and all these things. But this is the version that hit the pop charts. And if you happen to be witnessing the fitness that was Boney M in the 1980s, then you may have seen a young lady singing with them by the name of Sylvia Teller. And according to a recent interview that Sylvia Teller did on BWTM TV with a lady called Patricia Talks, she revealed that it was Boney M who gave her the stage name Sylvia Teller. Because her actual name is Sylvat Wahabi Teller.

So, according to an interview that our very own Lisa Hyper was doing on the TV show On Stage in Jamaica, she revealed that the inspiration behind this one was a tribute to Lady Saw. So each of the verses is started off by a famous Lady Saw line, and then she's gone on and made her own lyrics.

take place in Ghana for the music fraternity. There's a Ghana Music Awards in the US. There's one in the UK. There is now to be a Ghana Music Awards France, according to a report.

new rhythm from a debutant producer who Sizzler is helping. Sizzler is also in combination with a young lady by the name of Yeza with a track

or it is for burning fire. Him and Capleton were known as the firemen in the mid-90s. And a gentleman who followed in their footsteps has a new album about to hit the road, and that album is called Eternal Fire. Here is the title track, Chuck Fender. Produced by our very own

a warning. Wait for the signal before you make a move. Hands off the merchandise.

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0: out of merit to the foundation of the music, to all the godfathers who set it. You know, you have some little people don't know respect. As a matter of fact, they're not showing hard on them for the elders, but you see the elders then? You see the elders then? Tell them, say, watch it, watch it, watch it.
1: It's the respect hour. The hour that we pay respect to the elders. This is when we go back to the future the right and proper way. So this week we're going back to the year 2002. Courtesy of a gentleman who goes by the name of Anthony Cruz, who is currently in the charts with a track called Leave the Door Open. You know what? No long talking. Let's have a listen to Mr. Cruz. Let me tell you a little bit about the gentleman and why he has taken us back to the year 2002.

to the 1990s for Anthony Cruz, because his bloodline is some reggae royalty. His real name is Rowan Anthony Smith. His uncle, hailing from Manchester, Jamaica, was also a Smith. His name, because he's of blessed memory, was Garnet Smith. But you might remember him as...

0: 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Next up is the year 2002.
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7: President,
6: I will the girl in my big pan.
7: President,
6: ooh, President,
7: ooh,
6: President.
7: Yo,
8: well, you know it's Baby Boom, they get a rebel, and I'm telling them this is Mr. President, and you know it's Back to the Future. I told them, do not move that dial.
7: No,
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2002, and we are running down the top 20 of the Echoes charts of 2002. By this time, the Echoes had actually become a monthly magazine, so the chart was only the first of the month. So at 20 at this time, June

by Amber Leak. At 18, our very own Lloyd Brown was there with Let Me Down Easy. But at 17, it's our Uncle Freddie, Mr. Freddie McGregor, Medical Tinkal, Uncle Sam.

0: Yo, massive, you don't know Freddie McGregor scene, and you tune into man called President, the man you play the maddest and the baddest dub out the place. 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
7: President,
6: I will the girl in my big pan.
7: President,
6: ooh, President,
7: ooh,
6: President.
7: Yo,
8: well you know it's Baby Boom the Ghetto Rebel, and I'm telling him this is Mr. President, and you know it's Back to the Future. I told him do not move that dial.
7: No,
8: and this is how one you global.
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8: to the world.
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of June 20, 2002. So there's No Power on Earth from George Nooks at 20 at 19. Black Woman from Ambilique at 18. Let Me Down Easy, Lloyd Brown, 17. Uncle Sam from Freddie McGregor at 16. Virtuous Woman, the breakthrough single for Warrior King. At 15, The Return from Baby Sham. At 13, Medea from Capleton. At 12, If You Were Here from Mikey Spice. At 11, What You're Hearing Now, Black Man's History by Easy B. At 10, was Fire from Capleton and Jeff Thunder, but on the same King of Kings label and the same martial arts rhythm was the Emperor of the Dancehall, Mr. Shabba

0: like loneliness taking a ride. My name is Barry Salmon, and right now the president of Gwan, run the place, run it, president.
1: Who gone here must feel. Chesedek at number 6. Yeah. It's June 2002. It goes.

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7: President,
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7: No,
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George Nooks at 19, Black Woman from Amber Lee. At 17, Uncle Sam from Freddie McGregor on the Joe Frazier label. At 16, the breakthrough hit for Warrior King, Virtuous Woman, was sitting there on the Lion Paw label. On the Madhouse label is Baby Sham with The Return. At 14, Kid Dem the Dirty Stinking Shabba. Shabba ranks on Kings of Kings. And then on the Mixing Finger label was Capleton with Medea. On the same label, Mikey Spice was there with If You Were Here. On the Potential label, it's Easy B with Black Man's History at number 11. At the top 10, started with Fire from Capleton and Jet Thunder. At number 9, Middle Finger from Baby Sham. At 8, Holiday from Beres Hammond on his own Harmony House label. At 7, Bad Manna, Bad Man from Elephant Man. At 6, Can't Hear, Must Feel from Chesedek. At 5, Education is the Key from Warrior King. At 4, High Grade is Going Through My Head from Tony Curtis. At 3 was God Above Everything from Anthony B. At number 2, June 2002, the single that most of us first heard of the name Anthony Cruz, Medical Tinker, You Got It Bad.

socials. So that's at Prezzy, B2F, P-R-E-Z-Z-Y-B, the number 2, F for future, or at B to the F Music, B, the number 2, Delta Alpha, future, B to the F Music on Twitter, Instagram, all these things. On Facebook, it's the Back to the Future Radio Show with Mr. President, as we're leaving you with the dulcet tones of Mr. Anthony Cruz, the gentleman who took us back to the year 2002, blazing a trail of glory all over the charts as we speak. 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

0: Lioness Promotions presents Mr. and Mrs. Vinyl, Episode 1. A night when four married couples show off their musical talent and we get to find out how well they know their spouse. On Saturday, the 11th of July, 2026, at the luxurious Gentings Casino, Temple Street, Wolverhampton, WV24AQ. Witness, for the first time, four couples from London, Birmingham and West Bromwich battle it out for a cash prize.
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0: prophecy the Jah General. 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Selassie. Hey, my music.
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0: Gonna play you some lovely vocals tonight.
1: Just like the birds in the sky, yes. You make me fly so high.
0: It's the big one, Genesis Radio Birmingham. All the mass got it logged on down there, Madlands. Big it up each and every time. Do you remember, spread that word, tell a friend. All the mass got it logged on, surrounding counties. Wagwan, good evening to you.

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Welcome to another edition of the Massive Reggae Showcase. A Tuesday edition with yours truly, Ranking Festus, live in the building, live in the premises. 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Yeah, man, Ranking Festus live in the building on this Tuesday, the 9th. Yeah, Tuesday the 9th of, where were they? June. Yeah, we did not June. TV 6 months gone already. It just started. We're in 6 months. So greetings to each and every one of you, wherever you are logging in. Much love, much respect. Every time you're tuning in with yours truly, it's much appreciated. I'm here with you from 10 right up until 1. As you know, it's the Tuesday edition of the Massive Reggae Showcase. I'm taking it into the reggae vibes and thing up to date and such. For also tonight, around about, I forget, around about 11 o'clock, I'm going to do a musical tribute to living legend, to living legend, my bona fide virgin. Yeah, man, celebrated his 76 Earth Strong. 76, you know. Yeah, man. So go and big up the great, the great living legend, none other than the one and only Mr. Fredlocks. Yeah, man, out of Jamaica, Kingston, Jamaica, celebrated his 76th birthday Sunday gone. So happy Earth Strong Fredlocks, the Dreadlocks, are featuring. I'm gonna touch up some of them tracks here, not the revival ones, some of them new, some of them tracks that he's done in them age of 75 and such forth. You know, I'm still going like, with him things, I'm still a sing out loud and clear. I might even touch one of them old ones, but I'll see what I can do. In about around about 11 o'clock, I'm gonna feature some Fredlocks. Yeah, man, living legend, celebrating the 76 Earth Strong Fredlocks. Happy Earth Strong. I'm gonna see if I could try link him up before. I'll see if I could link him up. I'll try to see if I could link him up and big him up same time. Scene, yeah, man, after 11 o'clock. Let's see how that goes. But in the meantime, let's play some more tracks. This is from Queen Africa.

Tiger, Tiger, the Juice Man, Tiger, big up yourself, celebrating the birthday yesterday, the 8th of June. Big up yourself, Tiger, man. Yeah, man. Bonafide nephew.

0: tune there from. Pull it up.
1: Tell them one of those people have that pressure.
0: Yeah.
1: Big up the one called Blaze Blaze. Number one producer.
2: 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The article one, Otis Highway.
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2: 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In The Days, Otis Rye.

0: Yeah man, rest in peace, Otis Highway. Yeah man, they are Shanty Roots Rhythm, courtesy of J&G Records. They gave a couple combination on that one there. Yeah man, you have Sugar Massive with a track called I Will Never Deny. Also one from Inspector called I Know Ja Ja. Also Richie Spice, Let Love Rain. Gave a one from Treasure Cat called Herbs. And the final one on that rhythm was out of the voice of Otis Array. Otis Ivy. A couple more combinations upon that, but I say yeah, I just feature them the few rhythm artists on that rhythm. Yeah, courtesy of J&G Records. Yeah, gonna take a commercial break and be back with you after these words, and we'll feature some Fredlax, because a living legend Fredlax Earthstrong was just on Sunday, and come 76 living legend Fredlax. Couple tracks after the advert break. Stand by.
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1: My humblest apology. Boy, my telechannel. Some things were going on. That was in the advert segment. I never realized it. Okay, anyway, say no more. That was programming the advert section. I said, hold on, what's going on there? So I thought it was an advert. I thought it was an advert playing, and I know what to say. Anyway. Right, let's pick up this one. Vow. Yeah. And Live Your Life Promotion proudly presents Survival, celebrating Father's Day and Windrush Generation legacy through music, fashion, and culture. This all takes place on Saturday, June the 20th, at the Club Ochirios on 198 Dudley Port, Tipton, DY47RG. Doors open 6 p.m. until late. DJs on the night, you have DJ Belly from Gemini Don, The Great Sweet Touch, Levi One Drop Washington, Archie D, plus more. Special guest speakers, DJs and artists. Tickets for this event is £10 early bird, £15 standard plus booking fee, and £25 including coach travel, complimentary drinks and admission. So I do believe the coach will be leaving from Birmingham on the day, right? And tickets available from the DJs, also Atman, Summit Record, Artland Social Club, Eventbrite. 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And for more information, please call 07534 048 697. That's 07534 048 967. 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Yes, it's all about the Windrush Generation celebrating Father's Day, yeah, and legacy through music, fashion, and culture. That's the place to be on Saturday, June the 20th, Club Ultras, which is over there in the Dudley Port, Tipton, DY47RG. Once again, DJs on the night will be Belly from Gemini Don, Sweet Touch, Levi One Drop Washington, R2D plus more. Special guest speakers and DJs and artists will be there. So go and pick yourself Rosie in putting that event on as well. I'll see there's other events going on. Let me see if I find them throughout the course of the program, and I'll let you know. There's some up and coming events coming to their city. But in the meantime, let me go feature some Fredlocks. That is his Earthstorm. I'll try to link him up, but it looks like I'm busy right now. But I'll see if I could link him up before the night done. Alright, let me go play two Fredlocks, the Dreadlocks.

0: positive, keep it still, keep it real, and let the music work still. I tell you, Fred Lax.
1: Black man.
0: Still keeping us on a positive trail in our life.

0: Out Strong. Yeah, man. Celebrating the month of Great Threadlocks. Celebrating his birthday on Sunday. Happy Earth Strong, 76 Earth Strong. Blessing to the eye for real. Threadlocks to Threadlocks. End of the month will be Freddie McGregor Earth Strong, the 27th of this month. Freddie McGregor Earth Strong. So, you know, so yours truly will be also doing featuring some Freddie McGregor coming. Bridging for real, for life too. Just like Threadlocks to Threadlocks. Another one from Threadlocks. This one is alongside Charlie Proverb. Take a listen, this one's called Never See, Come See. Threadlocks alongside Charlie Proverb.
1: Oh.

0: But you have them food and no food them want.
1: Go away, beggy, beggy.
0: No, that kind of food them want. They want their money. Then I want the food, you have them food. I said, I want the money. And you know, I know the food them want. I know that food them want. I'm not sponsor that thing. I'm not cater for that. So that's why I'm not give them money like that. I tell you, for what some of them and that want all that beggy, beggy. Beggy, beggy. Yeah. For morning, for food, and I know food. All right. Another one from Fred Lacks, the Dreadlocks, celebrating his birthday Sunday, Tuscan, living legend, Fred Lacks, the Dreadlocks, again.

Fredrax. Boy, 76 and you're going strong. Same with Fredrax. Big up the I-Self, Mama Teller, living legend. Let me take another one from Fredrax, the Dreadlocks. Yeah, let's take this one. Track called Jah Is Good.

Jai is good, yeah man, Fred locks the dreadlock. Yes, let me play this one. You know, you have some people say, man, to them an afternoon and thing, and they look upon you like, say, hold on there. Like if they don't know you, they can't say, man, I'll give a little smile. Fred locks do a thing like this. Take a listen.

0: Wadeya, Wadeya, Wadeya. Oh, the earth strong, bless him.
1: Only you one can play that in the world. Never release yet.
0: They don't release it.
1: Nobody else.
0: Fix up your face a little better. Now blame it on the weather. Yeah, man. Bless it, bless it. Earth strong one, brother.
1: It was great, you know, it was great because we get 3 days straight, you know, because some people think we're born the 6th. So them talk on the 6th, what's a Saturday. Then some people call me upon the day and say happy belated birthday, and some who know say happy birthday. And then some call me a day again and say happy belated birthday. So we get 3 in a row.
0: When me there, I know I say happy belated earth strong to the eye, living legend and feature some tracks for the eye, you know. Yeah, man, because, you know, say, yeah, you give a strength from the way back when, from, as me said to the people from there, listen, the true Rastaman album come up, boy, man, tell me never look back. Rastafari,
1: you
0: know, I say, boy, them tune there. And to see,
1: I
0: say, you still there.
1: Tune the step up.
0: Mm-hmm.
1: Go on, tell you about that tune there. When we did the album, Black Star Liner, Time to Change, what them call last years.
0: Yes.
1: Wolf.
0: Yeah.
1: And Sing Along, those are the first four tunes we do. We want to say one album. We have 6 different tunes than them when we eventually do. We're going to do a tune, Rastafari Rule, Rasta Time, only a different tune. And in a one night, we get an inspiration to write 6 different tunes.
0: In a one
1: in
0: night?
1: Our time, we sing the tune. Yeah, God know. In our time, we sing and make the music, make to our melodies.
0: Mm-hmm.
1: So, we just beat some child over my virgin and we just in the river bed in the dark. And we start here, I saw Rastafari sitting on his throne. And music now play, and I sing that I'm for blow, I'm for write down them to you before I forget to give them. So, we let my tape record up, we say, tape down the melody, tape the top and go. I go up from my virgin house because I live above the river bank, and I go down and try to ride the road. I can't remember nothing. I go back down to the road in the darkness with my pencil and things. I'm going to say, man, you get crazy. You know, where are you doing this place dark? When I come back up and look, writing, pant up and writing. I can't let you because I couldn't see the light or nothing. And I start walk, I go over now, and I start here to hear a boom. Every time I stop, I don't hear nothing.
0: Mm-mm.
1: So, the music now play now. I just give me the tune and my mother say, I've got a joy. Every time I stop, I don't hear me, but I sing it still.
0: Mm-hmm.
1: And then we hear something, I say, so that's it. I'm going to go over my yard and finish like that. Don't let Babylon use your walls.
0: That's what I mean. Love that. Again. You know, every one of them touch.
1: But I'm a bit, when we go studio now, for them lick the rhythm for the 6 tune, I tell the producer, why Jaggy, you know, so I have 6 different tunes. He said, well, man, you lick your ass on me. He said, no, Jaggy, me some different tune, man. Clean.
0: Mm-hmm.
1: And the musician, and them said, make we hear them up now. I start off with two after, man. So just say, CIA. The one tune have so much name in them. I start sing that. Clean.
0: Mm-hmm.
1: And the man, I'm saying, that bad man. So I'm saying, make we hear the rest of them up on my job. Don't let Babylon use. I've got a joy. Walls. Clean.
0: Yeah.
1: And I said, sing along. Yeah, sing along was one of them too.
0: Yeah, yeah.
1: And I said, blow to me, they sing along before a long time. But I said, never draw that. But me did write it. I don't know how much, I'm in the fortune, Time to Change, Black Star Liner, Wonderful, sing along there by another 6.
0: Mm-hmm. Okay.
1: I remember the next one, which was the next one, I can't remember the next one.
0: Listen, don't make Babylon News, ain't it? That was one?
1: My name is already.
0: Okay.
1: Yeah, my name is, Mr. True Restaurant.
0: Mm-hmm.
1: I've got a job, don't let Babylon News, Walls, and my name, you
0: know. But it's a
1: world.
0: Mm-hmm.
1: I mean, Time to Change. Was 10 tune.
0: Yeah, yeah.
1: Time to change. I remember it already, but a 6 tune me right. Anyhow, when we lick the rhythm, then we don't voice the same time, you know. So, we get dengue fever, sick bad. And on the day, me have to go 4 different drop, and we still a tremble like, and the sun hot and thing.
0: Mm-hmm.
1: So, Pablo Black will play a keyboard on the tune then. Them said to me, say, Booty, so I sat to them, I go England, a company, and Vulcan interest in their thing, and Starline, and them love it, and they so, they have to do the tune, them.
0: Mm-hmm.
1: And I said, but I'm sick. And the man said, go downstairs. Joe Creed's studio, don't say him have a bar. upstairs the studio. I go downstairs and so I was by two set bitter lemon and drink them and come voice the tune them like a come on, we back give it up. So I go downstairs and buy two and the first one I drink a big piece of coal, I spit a big like a marble to the heart together. I'm go back upstairs and him said to me, which are the hardest tune to sing? And I said, two Rasta man, I said, take it first. He said, I sing that. The man him clap and said, that gun clear the for me can do that one, just do the whole of the rest of them.
0: So that's why the album is called True Rasta Man. That's why he called the album the True Rasta Man.
1: So Black Friday, True Rasta, double title.
0: Until
1: this day, True Rasta Man is the biggest tune, even in the UK, I love the style, you know. True Rasta Man, if you don't play it off anything, and then I went Josh Shaka, the drop out of there.
0: Yeah.
1: We had him play a whole heap of artists tune, you know, and I'm answering a video. I'm here when I draw my tune to us. Everybody there sing, come like an anthem, I know that tune.
0: It's because the anthem you're so tall.
1: I hear in the UK, I talk Josh Shaka in London. And you know what I say? I tell people, say, that was my best tune, but I've got to drive the favorite tune from the album, you know?
0: Yeah.
1: I can always feel good at singing that tune there, but I can't give a six different tunes to cover, you know? And the producer thinks I'm crazy for that change because you and him Rastafari would have bad tune, you know? And when him Rasta time, you know, never tune and him, my next tune, when we never do for the album there, when I say, not because I'm a natural dread, judge not according to appearance. And some bad tune, I said, man, but don't do that thing, say, add them tune, they make a but then they have a different plan, come on, plan and your wife, put man, propose and your dispose, you know?
0: Same.
1: So, we just come and do them six tune, and the album come out and go on good, so, you know, Ajaja in there, you know?
0: Yeah.
1: Man shall escape the judgment in this time. His words I seen to all mankind. So Johnny Clark too, I love that tune, so I'm happy to touch peace out, you know.
0: So I
1: write all them tune in my head. Only vision of them shall I try to write out, you know. But the rest of them shall embedded in me. I never have to write, I just go to studio and sing.
0: Even
1: write out vision of them shall a word top of word, line after line, we could we just do so we just want to preserve it and say we want to remember it. So when we go to studio, we never look on the paper, we just sing it. So we are Bible students and we joined 12 tribe long time, so we read the scriptures and it's a summary. You know, redemption was a summary of like revelation. And Exodus, so many of the tribe them, in Exodus, we did them right. Reuben, Simeon, Levi, and Judah, and Charles, Zebulun, and Benjamin. See, but we do it over here, right? I was the chapter idea. I'm in Exodus. I remember in my mind, so I read it. So I read Revelation, like about, and sit down on this throne, you know. And the tune is like it's from Exodus Revelation. We cover with that tune in the sense when we start from the beginning and going at the end.
0: Yes.
1: So I just give everything. So Vision of the Redemption, the first tune come to my mind before the rest of them. I think, as I was saying, I've got to try to read Babylon and Yuzu.
0: Yeah, man. All them is
1: all of them sides come normal walls. And I said, Jesus and peace, Jah, you're great team. I give me some great song. I hope the people them love it.
0: Yeah, man.
1: It's come out great. I give thanks to the Most High, you know, to Jah be the glory. I will tell the story, you know.
0: Yes.
1: You
0: yes.
1: see it.
0: Yeah, man.
1: So, if your listeners can't hear me, man, I said, big up the UK. The first place never going on my life. At the first place never traveling in my life. I'm going to go there for do a show in London. The place named Liberty Cinema. Never forget Liberty Cinema. And the place was so crowded, brother.
0: Mm-hmm.
1: I couldn't believe. Because, like, in them times, a man tell me I just feel bad about it. And I said the place was warm. The man said, Fred Rocks, you got the right complexion to break it. Well, take me for half class, you know. I think we could have seen. But then, you know, I remember my grandma said, the work was done and the outcome was great.
0: Yes.
1: Because we don't sow the seed. You know it now, a crow. And then Bob Marley tell me something 1 year before I passed, in 1980 with them, so I said, a song is not a song to that record. This is long after I do my album.
0: Mm-hmm.
1: But we look into it and say it's true, when you have songs, you must record them.
0: Yeah,
1: some people watch the money thing and get carried away and say them not nah, sing. But when Bob Marley tell me that, me turn singing.
0: Mm-hmm.
1: But that man give me a rhythm, I find lyrics quick, me let me write song again, me just go to the man. So I want advice for the rhythm,
0: mm-hmm.
1: I just calm. Mm-hmm. I'm going to tell you something why that great too. I was in a Tobago. When the Crown Prince Zara Yacob was doing a Caribbean tour, I think Eastern Peace,
0: mm-hmm.
1: Peace Foundation, EPF. And he come to Jamaica and hear me from my show and said, don't leave. He said, don't leave relax out of nothing. And when I went to Tobago. Mm-hmm. And him said, must propose to us. Him. When you leave by the man rule and sell food, you know?
0: Yes, yes.
1: So, but the pastor said, Levi Burton come and said, Jacob said, must propose a toast to him. So, he may give me some champagne, but for a longer time, I don't drink strong drink or nothing, you know.
0: Mm-hmm.
1: I will have a liberty.
0: Yes,
1: so
0: yes.
1: He come with a wine glass and that time, I say, I don't really drink strong drink, but I'm proposing a toast to the 227th descendant of Solomon and Sheba. See?
0: Mm-hmm.
1: And I'm not proposing it to his wife, the woman who's with him, because he said, must propose it to him. My daughter said, to the daughters of peasants, you dish the thing, and when you have to say that, I said, I'm here, I'll leave, I know. So, when you're about that, so, when you say, you come call me, you know, people expect a chastisement. And I said, I'm going to say, well, I'm good enough, call me, don't tell me, so, but I'm going to leave there. A little turn to him and him say, I like you. You are very straightforward, you know.
0: Mm-hmm.
1: And you know, the man just put a man upon my head and say, I bless you in the name of Emperor the Celestia that whatever you do, you will prosper. And believe me, because I got on show with some giant name.
0: Mm-hmm.
1: I never flapped him to that.
0: Yeah.
1: And when the man touched my head, I'm not alive. And I got through the ground. I feel something run through me like a renewing of spirit. I feel different.
0: Mm-hmm.
1: And I said, what is this, Father? So that's why I come with some good tune, because God bless it up, you know.
0: Yeah, man.
1: Through yes. the line is through the God of Abraham, Isaac, and Jacob, you know what I say? And them things are the truth and not more the truth, you know. So I tell you, I get a special call, you know.
0: Yes.
1: To do a thing. And with that, don't make up greater than nobody. But as well as the singers and the players of
0: instruments. Instruments shall be there, yes.
1: So it's all just saying I could do our work and I'm doing it to the best of my ability. I'm not greater than nobody, and I have to live up to try to save my soul, you know.
0: Mm-hmm.
1: But I saw the thing, but you know what I say.
0: And the greatest thing is still current a sing song, like I said, tonight.
1: Yeah,
0: tonight I feature some tracks that, like you said, the new tracks.
1: I'm not featuring. But like I use the word current.
0: Yeah.
1: I use the word currently because I do a song named She's a Hit, a Love Song.
0: Mm-hmm.
1: And it go on good at Jamaica and I get no peer pressure. So I get an interview and the man said to me, sir, why go you out of the business so long and people know you as a cultural artist? I said, Rasta, the phone is still in our love too. So this song is about love.
0: Mm-hmm.
1: And he said, but the competition is very stiff, you think, so you can re-enter the thing like, oh, you know, current. I said, I've got to mention the word, you know, because when people current, them can suffer from power fear, you know. But I remain ever, say, boy, when we go to the office, the girl at work, you know, I say, pure girl for the girl, I lie down and laugh. I say, you didn't even ask you for the body. I know the current may be different, you know, the current has been up to the time, our current with electricity.
0: Up to the time.
1: Yes, I can go and play some Fredlocks without stopping.
0: Yeah, man, I can't carry on play some Fredlocks and, you know, like I said, it's up to the time Fredlocks that, you know, like me said, that one, you know, smile, me love that one there. I'm going to have some more for feature to yes. before me done. Up to the time Fredlocks, yeah. Let them know, say, so you still a go on, still a sing, and it just turned a 76, am I right, 76?
1: 76.
0: Right, yes. And still sound fresh.
1: Yeah, man.
0: Like.
1: You know, in Jamaica, I have a nickname. They call me Mr. Everywhere. I go every show, everything. So they call me. And the man them say, well, you're one of the only elders who still alive and sing so good. And I say, to God be the glory. And you know, look a while when I come, you know who called me from the phone when I come to have data. Anthony Ellis, also known as Cherry Rock.
0: Mm-hmm.
1: And said, Levi, we are Levi, and we leave another thing, you know. We have to do a collab.
0: Mm-hmm.
1: And him said, I'm going to include Ilawe. So Ilawe sing, select, play instrument, everything. So I said, him call Ilawe and tell him, so we said, we want to lick already, man, do a masterpiece.
0: Yes, yes.
1: To
0: yes.
1: The power of the most, you know.
0: Mm-hmm.
1: And a long time I said, look, after truth, we never exposed in the secular world as much as people would have thought.
0: Yes, yes.
1: Although we are seeing a long time.
0: Mm-hmm.
1: But we devote our thing to Israel and Rastafari faith.
0: Mm-hmm.
1: Enough people don't know, they may know Black Style and they don't know name further. Enough people don't make me up here tell them, say, Anthony Ellis, a.k.a. Cherry Rock, him sing, I am the ruler.
0: Mm-hmm. Yeah. Yeah.
1: I know all children in deep in the heart of the forest.
0: Yes.
1: You know, the more children never know.
0: Mm-hmm.
1: You know, me I say, we come like some hidden treasure. Cause we get back burner treatment. So, when Cherry Rock come to Jamaica and sing for 12 tribe celebration, the man sound like a bird. We couldn't feel better than being a collab with a man like that.
0: Yeah.
1: It's the greatest thing. Cause, you know, we rate one another and we have faith in the most like that. We can come with some enhanced teachings of what we stand for, you know?
0: Yes, yes, yeah.
1: Yeah, I make people feel happy about that. Because I do music to make people happy, you know?
0: Mm-hmm.
1: Like, we do music as a vehicle to spread the message, you know?
0: Definitely.
1: So we're not hype.
0: Mm-hmm.
1: Yeah, we're not hype.
0: And that's what I love about
1: you. I see myself a servant of the most, you know?
0: Mm-hmm.
1: Yeah, man, a servant of the most.
0: That's what I love about the Irish tribe, because message in the music, message is always a message,
1: yeah,
0: in what you put out, that's all. And that's what we love to put out, the message in the music, yeah?
1: Because you get self-centered, you know, you can't lose it, you know, you must forget, you can't forget where talent come from. And you can't take it as quick as them give it,
0: mm-hmm.
1: You know?
0: Yeah. Yeah.
1: God, as the Bible said before you go any further, the last verses in Psalms 19 said, who can understand these errors? Cleanse thou me from secret faults. Keep back thy servants also from presumptuous sins. Let them not have dominion over I. Then shall I be upright and innocent from the great transgression. Let the words of my mouth, the meditation of my heart be acceptable in thy sight. O Jah, my strength and my redeemer, you know?
0: Mm-hmm.
1: So, presumptuousness is a serious sin, you know? It'll make the Father keep you from presumptuous sins. See? So that is it. That is what I was my main thing, to keep me strong, that keep me grounded, Jack, keep me grounded, don't ever make I think.
0: Mm-hmm.
1: And if you have to do that, five often it shall be given, you know?
0: See?
1: Well, we want to do this, I know.
0: Definitely, yes. And love what you're doing, and you have to it has to be a passion, you know. As I said, not about the money,
1: man, it's true.
0: Passion thing, you know. But yeah, I look forward to that.
1: A workman is already up in Pierce, you know. So if this is the thing you do, you want to get a reward.
0: Mm-hmm.
1: But I prefer get my reward in Zion, because men in these times are very unfair. And we're going to die and leave everything eventually. So, whether you need your fear or not, as long as you accomplish something good, maybe your generation, your children, and your children,
0: yes,
1: will benefit from it, you know?
0: Same.
1: Because you may have a good name, and a good name is better than pocket money.
0: Mm-hmm. Mm-hmm. Definitely. Mm-hmm.
1: So, if you're ready for me to leave, you can tell me.
0: We'll play two Fredlocks still and see if we can hear them. Yeah? Maybe see if we can hear them.
1: I can't say me, yeah. I can't hear them. All right.
0: Yeah.

0: Yeah, man.
1: They
0: can hear it in a Redland. But I look forward to FedEx. I look forward for the Camelate in collaboration with you and Cherry Rock and Ilari very soon. Yeah?
1: Yeah, it's not in the making, but it's going to be made. As long as we have life, so we'll try to deal with it. You know, that's it.
0: Right.
1: Enough love and respect, and radio listeners, regular lovers, all the people I'm all over listen to, the great festivals. Enough respect to everyone. You hear me?
0: Yeah, man. Amen. You will link up again, tomorrow, you're blessed?
1: Yeah, man. Give thanks. Give thanks, brother. One love.
0: Fredlax.
1: Bye.
2: Fix up your face.
0: Yeah, man. That's a great Fredlax. Live.
2: Fix up.
0: Living.

0: Love that one. Fix of Verizon said, them tune on a release. Only your soul are free to them right now. Seeing, yeah, man, William Moore. Yeah, man, chicken jar, not a problem, my brother, because you don't know we work hard with the seed. Let's take another one from Fredlock, them tune on a release. Yeah, them tune on exclusive.
1: Blessed be the most high. Yeah, Rastafari. Who say I know all things? Yes, I am.
0: As I said, me one right now.
2: Throw down your big mag now.
0: Take a listen. For our bad man. Take

Okay, it is a musical tribute to the great living legend Fred Lax 76. No, this one, no, leave that one. Let's play this one. Fred Lax.

definitely. Hope you full joy the Fredlock selection. As I said, it's some current selection, some current tracks from Fredlock, not yet released, only played by yours truly. And as I said, you know, if you want some of them, all these Fredlock, I will feature them at the end of the month. But I'll just love to just know that, let you know that Fredlock's currently still like one with them things, still singing, still sounding young like him first started, sounding good and still keeping it positive, keeping it good, keeping the message alive, you know. As I said, you know, as we know, many artists from them time never get the recognition that they deserve, you know, their music career, because maybe they never do the certain tunes that are, goes on certain feel of music or lyrics for the producers to push out to, you know, to make maybe make them get the highlight that them feel them could get if them they sing certain tune, but them wanna keep it real to all them is keeping it the message alive as in cultural and positive message. They now switch to get rich. Yeah, they just keep it real, and as I said, from the art, the man that sings them songs, and from the art, and when you listen to the lyrics of the content in adult music, it's just pure upliftment, positive message pushing across from them artists there. And that's why we love artists like Fredlock, who come with a positive encore, positive message in their music. So love it like that. Yeah, more from Fredlock end of the month. And then also Freddie McGregor will be celebrating his birthday the end of this month. Freddie McGregor's birthday is the 27th of June. It's Freddie McGregor's birthday, and I'm an artist too, so I'll be featuring Freddie McGregor as well the last Tuesday of the month, whatever day that fall. I can't work it out yet, but I'll work it out in a bit. Yeah, but I'm here every Tuesday from 10 till 1. Courtesy of NewStyleRadio.com, also streaming on Genesis Radio Birmingham.com. Courtesy of Chicken George and the Genesis crew, with all respect and love and manners, every Tuesday. Link me up on that channel as well. So if you can't get it on NewStyleRadio.com, then log on to Genesis Radio Birmingham.com and you pick me up loud and clear. Same way. See, in the meantime, let's switch to another musical selection, and we're going to feature a rhythm called the City Rhythm in redone 2026, courtesy of Stingray Production. Gonna give a couple combination on this. I'm here till one, so let's continue with the musical vibes. Wish I could stop. Tony Curtis. This one's called Lonely Man.

Drive this road both day and night, and every morning as I rise I pray, never let no sound get in my way. You know a king Festus I praise, and then hey select I get to understand, you're trying to ruin Mr. Festus' plan, but this time you won't get away. Select over

of the champion named Tough again. I try to play the best dubs I can. I try my best not to hurt no sound man. Living and sticking to dub plate plan. That's the way of a champion sound. Guess what? Hey, selector, hear these words I say. You better go down on your knees and pray. So you can lift the spin another day. Give thanks to Festus, I say.

Whoa, man, tell you, man, if we pull that one again, man, for final one from that rhythm section out of the voice of the article one, Marcel Griffiths, a track called Grateful. Listen to the words. Words of upliftment, encouragement of life, positive energy to the world and its life.